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6: The top stories this hour. England made it hard for themselves in their first match of the World Cup knockout stages, but they got the job done. Just. Joe Rawson reports from Atlanta.
7: England through to the last 16 and they have their captain Harry Kane to thank.
8: One of us will have our hero moment and thankfully for me it was today.
7: His second half double helped them come from behind to secure a 2-1 win against DR Congo. Boss Thomas Tuchel says his team showed great character.
9: This team today did not accept a defeat.
7: A game full of drama, leaving the England fans relieved.
10: We were thinking we're going home.
7: It's a trip to Mexico City to face co-host Mexico next.
6: The mom of a 5-year-old girl stabbed by an Algerian man outside a primary school in Dublin is appealing for tolerance within communities. The attack sparked widespread disorder in 2023, fueled by online speculation about the offender's nationality. We're calling the girl Emily. Her mum, Jo, also not her real name, is herself a migrant.
11: I've had people say to me, just walking by the street while I was speaking another language to my daughter. They told me to go back home. They told me that I didn't belong.
6: A 16-year-old boy suffered potentially life-threatening injuries after being shot in Birmingham. Police say the teenager was taken to hospital with gunshot wounds following the incident in the Alum Rock area yesterday. The SNP says Sir Keir Starmer must say what he'll cut to fund a £15 billion increase in defence spending after the Tories accused him of leaving it to Andy Burnham. The ex-Greater Manchester Mayor is currently the only contender to replace the Prime Minister. A new study suggests many obese adults have indistinguishable cholesterol and blood pressure levels compared to those with a healthy weight. Experts say that the findings, largely due to use of cholesterol-busting medications such as statins and drugs to lower blood pressure. And Novak Djokovic dispatched Stefano Tsitsipas in straight sets to book his place in the third round at Wimbledon. From Sky News, I'm Chris Milligan.
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6: Okay, I've decided. 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No, wait. Make that the falafel and...
7: Oh. At this rate, we'll still be here at dinner, not lunch. Look, with Tarbouche's three mezze for £15 lunch deal. You order three, I'll order three, and we share.
6: Yeah, but with 24 delicious mezzes, how can we choose just...

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2: Top stories this hour. England captain Harry Kane says he was glad to have his hero moment and lead his team into the last 16 of the World Cup. He scored twice as Thomas Tuchel's side came from behind to beat DR Congo 2-1 in Atlanta. Winger Anthony Gordon says Kane is the ultimate player to look up to.
3: It's amazing to be around him every day, because when you're around someone at the elite level, he's at the very, very top of football. He's having a season that's only ever been beat by Lionel Messi, the greatest footballer of all time.
2: A 16-year-old boy suffered potentially life-threatening injuries after being shot in Birmingham. Police say the teenager was taken to hospital with gunshot wounds following the incident in the Alum Rock area yesterday afternoon. A man's been found guilty of the attempted murder of three children in Dublin in 2023. It's an attack which sparked widespread disorder in the Irish capital. The Tories have accused Keir Starmer of leaving a mess for Andy Burnham, who, if he becomes Prime Minister, will have to find the cash to pay for defence plans. The ex-Greater Manchester mayor's the only known candidate so far for the Labour leadership. A drop in oil prices is beginning to feed through at the petrol pumps. Analysis by the RAC suggests diesel fell by 17 pence a litre last month, its biggest monthly drop since the year 2000. Petrol fell by 8 pence a litre, saving £4.40 for the average family car. But Rod Dennis from the organisation says prices are still higher than before the Iran war.
4: We really need the oil price to stay low and ideally trade below the $70 mark. If it does that, there's a very good chance of further price drops going into the summer, but still lots to play for, I think.
2: And finally, Taylor Swift and NFL player Travis Kelce will celebrate their wedding at Madison Square Garden tomorrow night. A law enforcement officials told the Associated Press that they'll host a smaller rehearsal dinner tonight before tying the knot at the New York Arena. Nothing's been publicly confirmed by the couple, but crews have been seen unloading equipment outside the venue. From Sky News, I'm Chris Milligan.
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0: we're going home. We both thought it, that we were going home. Harry Kane's done it, 2-1. Come on, England, it's coming all!
1: Co-hosts US are also through after beating Bosnia and Herzegovina 2-0, despite going down to 10 men. A 16-year-old boy suffered potentially life-threatening injuries after being shot in Birmingham. Police say the teenager was taken to hospital with gunshot wounds following the incident in the Alum Rock area yesterday afternoon. Health experts say a UK-US trade deal could force the NHS to divert an estimated £45 billion from other services to pay for higher-priced medicines. That's according to analysis published in the British Medical Journal. It says reduced spending on other health interventions could increase excess preventable deaths by 229,000. Sally Gainsbury's from the Nuffield Trust.
2: The government has made it a real target for improving NHS productivity, yet we have a deal that will drastically reduce the ability for the NHS to produce health benefits.
1: Ministers say the deal will allow access to life-changing new medicines. The SNP says Keir Starmer must say what he'll cut to fund a £15 billion increase in defence spending after the Tories accused him of leaving it to Andy Burnham. The ex-Greater Manchester Mayor is currently the only contender to replace the Prime Minister. A new study suggests many obese adults have indistinguishable cholesterol and blood pressure levels compared to those with a healthy weight. Experts say the findings largely due to the use of medications such as statins and drugs to lower blood pressure. And Novak Djokovic dispatched Stefanos Tsitsipas in straight sets to book his place in the third round at Wimbledon. From Sky News, I'm Chris Milligan.
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12: The top stories this hour. Harry Kane guided England into the last 16 of the World Cup with two goals as they came from behind to beat DR Congo 2-1. The Bayern Munich striker has now moved past Pelé's World Cup tally of 12 goals. Kane says it means a lot to him.
13: I think it's hard fully to take it all in, especially when you're in a tournament environment. You just kind of focus on the games. But when you come away and you read some of the names that

0: Criminal Cases Review Commission's been told significantly and urgently improve its investigations. That's according to watchdog Anthony Rogers, who's carried out an independent review of its work. There's been criticisms of the way it's handled the case of Andrew Malkinson, who served 17 years in prison for a rape he didn't commit. He spoke outside the Court of Appeal in 2023 after his conviction was quashed.
1: 17 years counting down the minutes to lock up, so I could be behind my door and safe from other prisoners, but not safe from my own mind.
0: A drop in oil prices is beginning to feed through at the petrol pump. Analysis by the RAC suggests diesel fell by 17 pence a litre last month, its biggest monthly drop since the year 2000. And Taylor Swift and NFL player Travis Kelce will celebrate their wedding at Madison Square Garden tomorrow night. A law enforcement officials told the Associated Press that they'll host a smaller rehearsal dinner tonight before tying the knot at the New York Arena. From Sky News, I'm Chris Milligan.
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11: The top stories this hour. England made it hard for themselves in their first match of the World Cup knockout stages, but they got the job done just. Joe Rawson reports from Atlanta.
12: England through to the last 16 and they have their captain Harry Kane to thank.
13: One of us will have our hero moment and thankfully for me it was today.
12: His second half double helped them come from behind to secure a 2-1 win against DR Congo. Boss Thomas Tuchel says his team showed great character.
14: This team today did not accept a defeat.
12: A game full of drama, leaving the England fans relieved.
15: We were thinking we're going home.
12: It's a trip to Mexico City to face co-host Mexico next.
11: Well, the US and Belgium are also through. A 16-year-old boy has potentially life-threatening injuries after a shooting in Birmingham. It happened in the Alum Rock area of the city yesterday evening. Police don't think there's a link to a nearby mosque. A study is warning the UK-US trade deal agreed last year could lead to more than 200

0: pence a litre. But Rod Dennis from the organisation says prices are still higher than before the Iran war.
1: We really need the oil price to stay low and ideally trade below the $70 mark. If it does that, there's a very good chance of further price drops going into the summer, but still lots to play for, I think.
0: And Taylor Swift's wedding is apparently happening in New York tomorrow night. It's understood she and American football star Travis Kelce have booked Madison Square Garden. From Sky News, I'm Cam Hall.
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3: Hello, hello, hello. Good morning to you. It's me, Rachel Wilkes, back with you for your Vibe Breakfast. Many thanks to Claire for the first half of the week. But yes, I'm taking over the reins now. I'll be with you today, tomorrow and Saturday morning, keeping you company up until 9 o'clock. So you've got 3 glorious hours to spend together. Love it. How is your Thursday feeling so far? Is it maybe a bit too early to tell? I get that feeling. That's totally understandable. I'll maybe ask you again in about an hour's time, right? Maybe by then your brain will feel less scrambled and a bit more put together. I mean, how's the week been going so far? Has it felt a bit of a tough one? I mean, thank goodness those temperatures have dropped a little bit compared to last week, right? It kind of feels a little bit more bearable, but I think they are meant to rise again by the weekend. We'll be having a look at the weather a little later on. And well, we've got some of our usual features that you can expect on the show, such as the Culture Corner, looking at some of the top bits of theatre, music, comedy that's coming our way. We'll also take a look at what's on the box with the old telly screens too. So if you're wanting to just crash out in front of the telly tonight, then I'll give you a rundown of the best bits. And well, this week is a new week for Who Am I? Our morning quiz that we play Thursday, Friday, Saturday mornings. And well, yeah, does wipe the slate clean from last week. So it's brand new, fresh set of celebrities that have got a running theme to them. We do like to link them in some kind of way. That's all going to be coming up in about half an hour's time, so do play along, see if you can work out today's mystery famous person. Well, if you're someone like me that's always thinking about food, then perhaps you're already planning ahead for what you're going to eat at lunchtime. Maybe you're starting to pack your lunch for later on whilst you're listening to Vibe. So this song's for you guys. It's Billie Eilish with Lunch.

Shakira and Burna Boy, of course, with the World Cup song for this year, 2026. That's Day Day. Well, I tell you what, did you realise that it was World UFO Day? Yeah, I bet you didn't. I know, there does seem to be an official day for every random thing nowadays. I know. But you know what? It's a good conversation starter, that is for sure. So yeah, officially today is World UFO Day. Well, it's got me thinking about the unknown. And well, I would love to know today if you feel like you've ever seen or witnessed something a little unusual that you think feels a little out of this world. You know, whether that be something ghoulish or alien-like. Have you felt some kind of strange presence before? I mean, I don't really believe in this kind of stuff myself, but I do know a lot of people that do, and I like hand on heart believe it as well. I kind of feel like I am not complete atheist when it comes to, you know, ghosts and things. I'm maybe like agnostic. I'm ready to believe if I had a bit of concrete evidence. It's never happened to me. So that's probably why I don't really believe in it. But, you know, I'd be open to the idea of it. But I'm a little bit on the fence, that's for sure. But I'd like to know, have you ever spotted something a little unusual? Or maybe there's a funny story that came out of it. Maybe someone in your family thought they saw something unusual and then it turned, and they took a photo of it and then it turned out that actually it was just, I don't know, someone's headlights or something, you know, something that wasn't actually ghoulish or alien-like at all. Well, if you want to get involved in today's topic, then know what to do. You can give us a text. You can text us on 80818. That is, one more time, 80818. Just do remember to start your message with the word vibe, please, V-I-B-E. That's our name. Don't wear it out. But yeah, for the purposes of the email, or the text, I should say, yes, please do say our name just so we can make sure it gets to our studios. So yes, have you ever witnessed anything a little out of this world, unusual, whether it be kind of ghoulish or alien or felt like it was a strange presence or creature? I am very fascinated to hear, especially as today is World UFO Day. Yeah. Who'd have thought it, hey? Well, we're going to go back to the music. We're going to hear some Bella Kay in a sec. But right now, Jason Derulo hooking up with DJ Goja with Michiko. Ay, ay, ay.

0: I love it, I love it, I love it. Well, I do. I do love the song, but that's also the name of it. Bella Kay, right there. Well, we're going to take a short break, but do stick around. Stay tuned. We have got Ed Sheeran in a sec with Joy Crooks and Maisie Peters all lined up on the playlist here at Vibe 107.6. You do not want to miss it. I will see you shortly.
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questions by Maisie Peters here on Breakfast Vibe. Well, I hope you've got a couple of brain cells already awake and ready to play a spot of this. Yep, that means just one thing here on Vibe Breakfast. Time for some Who Am I? Our morning quiz, which if you don't know, if you're new to the show, let me explain. I'm going to give you three statements all about somebody famous. You've simply got to tell me, who am I? It's as easy as that. We do like to have a running theme for the week for the Thursday, Friday, Saturday show. So all of our celebrities today, this week I should say, have been spotted in the crowd at the World Cup. Yeah, there's been quite a few famous folk that have been seen watching games over the last couple of weeks. So they are the running link through this. So if maybe you've seen photos on the social media or in papers or whatever it is, then you might think, oh yeah, who have I seen recently that was at a game? Keep that in mind. That might help you in working out today's celebrity person. So good luck. Here are your three statements. I'm a music star originally from South London. I gave a legendary headlining set at Glastonbury a few years back, and I had an on-off relationship with presenter Maya Jama. Who am I? All right, let's do those again. I'm a music star originally from South London. I gave a legendary headlining set at Glastonbury a few years back, and I had an on-off relationship with presenter Maya Jama. Who am I? Well, we always like to give you a bit of time to mull it all over, to think it through. So whilst you're thinking over who our mystery celeb is, let's listen to some Ella Langley, shall we? This is Be Her.

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1: I don't even know what day it is. I don't even know the time. But these seconds are irrelevant. When you're by my side, there's something about your body, babe. I could sip it on ice, but I can never get enough of you.

Thank you, Jessie Ware. I could get used to this. I certainly could, especially with Jessie around. Love her. Well, that does wrap things up with the timing for Who Am I? That is it. Closed. That is enough time, I think, to give you to think about today's celebrity. Before we heard the music there, I gave you three statements all about somebody famous. Here they are one last time, in case you've only just tuned in. I said earlier, I'm a music star originally from South London. I gave a legendary headlining set at Glastonbury a few years back. And I had an on-off relationship with presenter Maya Jama, who am I? Well, let's reveal it now, shall we? Today's mystery celebrity is Stormzy. Yeah, of course it was. Of course, yeah, I did that epic headlining set at Glastonbury that kind of went down in the history books of it all a few years back. So yes, that's who I was talking about. But he was seen last week, wasn't he, at the England v Ghana game, because he is of Ghanaian heritage. So I wonder what side he was kind of rooting for more, really. I mean, especially as there was no outright. That's a word I have difficulties with. My W, it comes out as a W. Out white. Sound like Jonathan Ross, aren't I? it was a problem I had as a kid. And I'm still, sometimes, there's the odd word that gets me where I can't say the R and it comes out as a W. Outright. That's what I was trying to say. There was no outright winner at that game, England v Ghana. So it's not like Stormzy could say, oh yeah, I was just going to follow the one that was winning, because neither of them did. So yeah, I wonder who he was really rooting for that game. I wonder. But yes, well done if you did go for Stormzy. We have got a couple of other celebrities who are linked with Stormzy because they were also seen in the crowd during this World Cup. So yeah, keep that in the back of your mind. And hey, no cheating now. No doing any like major research into this. This is just a little bit of fun to have of a morning. But if you just happen to see it, then so be it online. But yeah, no rootling around the internet for it, please. We'll reveal tomorrow's mystery celebrity around this same time, Friday morning. Well, let's return to the music now, shall we? Here's some Ariana Grande for you. Hate That I Made You Love Me.

hands down one of my favourite songs of this year, 2026. Sienna Spiro with Material Lover. It's just such a feel-good track, isn't it? Oh, God, that one. I really want to have a good dance to it as well. So good, for sure. Well, having a look at the weather for today. Do expect a light cloud and a little gentle breeze with, of course, sunshine as well. Highs are around 25 degrees. So, yeah, definitely a lot cooler than we were experiencing this time last week. That's for certain. Well, a couple more tracks before we do end things for this hour, but never fear, still lots more to come for hour two. Right now, Madonna featuring Fide with Read My Lips.

0: join me after the news, because we are going to be cranking up the tempo with MK and Bobby Bascom and Becky Hill. I'll see you just after 7.
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6: The top stories this hour. England's captain Harry Kane says he was glad to have his hero moment and lead his team into the last 16 of the World Cup. He scored twice as Thomas Tuchel's side came from behind to beat DR Congo 2-1 in Atlanta. Winger Anthony Gordon says Kane is the ultimate player to look up to.
7: It's amazing to be around him every day, because when you're around someone at the elite level, he's at the very, very top of football. He's having a season that's only ever been beat by Lionel Messi, the greatest footballer of all time.
6: England's travel to co-host Mexico in the next round, Belgium and the US also advanced. Forensic investigations are continuing after a shooting in Birmingham that's left a 16-year-old with potentially life-threatening injuries. Police don't think yesterday's incident in the Alum Rock area is connected to a nearby mosque. It's claimed the NHS will be forced to divert £45 billion to pay for more expensive medicines agreed under last year's US trade deal. Research published in the British Medical Journal warns of more than 200,000 extra preventable deaths. The cost of diesel's dropped by its highest amount in a single month since 2000 as falling oil prices start to filter through at the pumps, but the RAC's warning they remain higher than before the Iran war. Sources have confirmed Taylor Swift's getting married in New York tomorrow. It's understood she and American football star Travis Kelce will host more than 1,000 guests at Madison Square Garden. A smaller rehearsal dinner's planned tonight. New York Mayor Zohra Mamdani's been asked about it during a heatwave briefing.
8: My recommendation to

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0: Morning. I'm Rachel Wilkes with you for your Vibe Breakfast this Thursday morning. It's the 2nd of July, 2026. How is it feeling so far? I did ask you at the beginning, right at the beginning of the first hour, how are you feeling? And I said probably a bit too early to tell. Now, do you think you have a bit more of an idea of how you're feeling? Yeah, you've woken up a bit now. Kind of get a bit more of an idea of how you're feeling right now for this morning, how you think Thursday might go. Well, I hope that it'll be all right for you. And, well, if you're like, oh, I'm a bit on the fence, not sure how this day's going to go. Well, I hope that some of the music that I have got lined up until 9 o'clock will just help to make your mood that little bit more positive, a little bit more upbeat. That is what I am here for, to give you the feel-good tunes, to just make that morning feel a little bit better. Because let's be honest, the power of music, it can help massively. And, well, definitely got some songs that will get you dancing around whilst you're getting ready, that is for sure. In about half an hour's time, we'll be playing our Snap Crackle Pop song. That's when we play a particularly poppy record and, well, chance to get very nostalgic as well. I play an old school tune. So, one today that will definitely bring those feel-good vibes and have you dancing around. So that's in about 30 minutes time. But speaking of dancing around, as promised at the end of the previous hour, we're kicking this hour off with some also highly energetic tracks. Becky Hill in just a sec, but right now MK with Poppy Bascom, new to us here at Vibe. This is Zone.

Oh, what a track from Becky Hill. That is Hands On Me. I feel like if you're doing an at-home workout, or maybe you've gone for a run and you're listening to us whilst you're jogging, that should hopefully have got the heart rate going. That's a great track to exercise to, I have to say. That is so good. Hands On Me. Well, you're listening to Vibe Breakfast with me, Rachel Wilkes. Hello, hello. And well, I mentioned in the first hour that it is technically World UFO Day. Yes, I know. There's so many weird and wonderful days and, you know, days of awareness out there, and for some very random things these days. I know there seems to be a day for everything. And yes, today is a day for UFOs. And, well, of course, there are those who are believers of sort of extraterrestrial activity that they feel that they have seen. But it's not just UFOs I want to know about. Do you feel like you've ever felt some kind of like strange presence, or you've seen something? Could be a bit more on like the ghostly side as well. I mentioned that I'm someone that's on the fence with these things. I don't really believe it, but I'm willing to believe, if that makes sense. I'm kind of open to the concept that there's something else perhaps out there. I mean, my aunt and uncle, they lived in quite a creepy old cottage in this tiny little village out in the sticks. It was technically Essex, but like real countryside Essex, very small little cottage that they were in, that used to be an old graveyard caretaker's cottage hundreds of years ago. And they swear on their life that, like, they were not just joking about this, genuinely true, that things like keys would randomly go missing and end up in like a really weird place, and things like tools, hammers, that kind of thing, which when they then started talking to the locals in the local pub, you know, they asked her, oh, have you had any, you know, strange activity in that cottage? Because apparently it was well known about it being haunted. And the locals told my aunt and uncle about the caretaker, and it kind of made sense, you know, things like keys, tools going missing, things that a caretaker would use. So I've got to say, that's the story that of someone close to me that has made me think, maybe then it is true. And they really do swear on their life. They're like, yeah, this is genuine. We're not just making that up. So have you had something similar to that happen in your life? Maybe you've seen something mysterious in the shadows before. Whatever it is, I'm intrigued. My ears are open. I want to hear more. So you can text me here at 80818. That is 80818. And of course, you could just message and go, no, absolute codswallop. Don't believe in it at all. I'm more than happy to get those responses too. I'd be intrigued to see where are people at in Southwest Hearts when it comes to ghouls or alien activity. Do people believe, or do they think it's total nonsense? Let us know. You can, of course, also get in touch through our social media. Find us under our name, Vibe107.6. Give us a follow, and then you can always direct message us through that as well. Well, tomorrow, we will be in the second hour of tomorrow's show going a little bit indie-fied. We have our indie disco at the same time that we do our Snap Crackle Pop today. Tomorrow, it will be indie disco time. So here's a song to get you a little ready for that, warm you up for it. Nothing But Thieves with Evolution.

0: Calvin Harris hooking up with Kasabian. Release the pressure right there. Well, we're going to hear some Jelly Roll, Alessi Rose, and some Taylor Swift coming your way in just a sec. But a reminder, if you are a local business owner, then listen up. You could be advertising right here at Vibe, and a perfect way to be doing marketing to the local community. So if you're maybe thinking about how you'd love to grow your business and thinking of an affordable way to advertise somewhere, well, look no further than here. Yeah, we really do have some great affordable advertising packages that have worked for a lot of local businesses, whether that be local restaurants, gyms, shops. So listen up, we are going to have a quick break now, hearing from our current local businesses, and well, this could be your advert in the future. And if you listen and you think, oh yeah, I think I want to have a bit of that, then why not get in touch with our sales team? Their email address is sales@vibe1076.com, and well, your local business that you own could be sounding like this.
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Such a great tune. Taylor Swift, I Knew It, I Knew You. I finally went to see Toy Story 5 at the weekend just gone, and that song plays in the credits, and oh, so good. And it was so nice to see Jessie, the cowgirl. She had a bit of a meatier part in this film. She was kind of the lead, really, not Woody or Buzz. And that song was kind of in reference to Jessie and her original owner, and then kind of patching things up, shall we say. So, yeah, very sweet indeed. But anyway, shall we, enough about the cinema, shall we look at what's going on the telly box? Yeah, time for some What's on the Box. Now, of course, still lots of World Cup going on, but I thought, in case you're needing a little break from all of that, want something a little different, then a couple of other suggestions from me. First up on Channel 5, 7 p.m. tonight, all-inclusive holidays, how to get your money's worth. They really are the blueprint for a budget holiday, but is a good old-fashioned all-inclusive really the cheapest way to holiday? Well, consumer expert Alexis Conran attempts to beat the cost of a family's all-in trip by doing the same one independently. Can it be done? And is it better or a worse experience? Definitely an interesting watch if you're thinking of booking a last-minute summer holiday. If you've not really been on it and you're thinking, oh, I need to book something, then have a look at this. See if this maybe inspires you to go, yeah, maybe I don't need all-inclusive. Maybe I just sort of book all the different bits myself, which can be more of a hassle, but is it going to save you money? That's the big question. So that's called All-Inclusive Holidays, How to Get Your Money's Worth, Channel 5, 7 p.m. Now, something that actually came out yesterday, but you've still got plenty of time to catch it now, that is over on Amazon Prime, Elle. This is the Legally Blonde prequel, which follows character Elle Woods navigating her way through a 90s high school years before she becomes the fluffy pink-clad Harvard law student of the movie. Of course, the original Elle, Reese Witherspoon, she is behind the scenes on this as producer. But the premise, the story for this prequel, it's that it sees Elle move with her parents away from her beloved Bel Air in Los Angeles to Seattle, where the grunge scene is just taking off. So her matching pink sets definitely stands out amongst her flannel-shirted, baggy-jeaned classmates. Yeah, she looks a little different, that's for sure. So it's kind of a similar story of a fish-out-of-water kind of premise that the original movie's about. But yeah, this is her younger in her high school days. So, I mean, that is one of my all-time favourite films when I was growing up, Legally Blonde. So this one, I think, is for my fellow noughties, millennial teenagers. I think we'll definitely get a kick out of watching this, sort of seeing that prequel story for Legally Blonde. So that came out yesterday, but still available, of course, now over on Amazon Prime. That is simply called Elle. And if you want some more suggestions of things to watch for the rest of this week, then you can always go to our website, vibe1076.co.uk. You'll see right there on our homepage a link to our top five picks for this week. So have a little look at that if you want some more inspiration. Well, Elle Woods, known for her love of fashion, so this song seems rather appropriate to play right after talking Legally Blonde, song that featured in the recent Devil Wears Prada 2 movie. It's Lady Gaga and Doechii with Runway.

Look at My Life by Gracie Abrams right there. Well, now time to play our Snap Crackle Pop song, a track that is particularly poppy, which if you were going to checklist it as to what makes a great pop song, this track would tick a lot of those boxes. And well, I'm going back to the original queen of pop, Madonna. Now, I know we played some current Madonna in the first hour, but I can't get enough of her at the minute. Did you watch the conversation she did with Graham Norton just a few days back that was aired on the telly? Of course, there's that special appearance with Kylie as well. She is a surprise guest halfway through the conversation, which, I mean, come on, a collaboration between Kylie and Madonna, that would be epic. That needs to happen at some point. But I'm taking us right back to the early days, right towards the beginning of her career, one of her early hits, and a song perfect as we're coming into the summer. This is Holiday.

And we're at a beach bar. Pina coladas in hand. Sun is shining. We're just relaxing. Oh, that would be the heaven right now. Madonna with Holiday. Today's snap, crackle, pop song. And if you do like things a little bit nostalgic, then do keep listening to Vibe. Right after me, it is the Vibe Rewind Show, which is for 2 hours dedicated to the old school songs. So perfect if you loved a bit of Madonna right there. But bringing things bang up to date to us right now, Sonny Federa and Libyanka, Let Me Be In Your Arms.

0: Well, we do still have one more hour of Vibe Breakfast to go with me, Rachel, kicking off with that brand new one from Miles Smith, which is really beautiful. So do stick around, still 60 more minutes of great tunes to come right after the break.
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6: The top stories this hour. England boss Thomas Tuchel's described Harry Kane as a shark after he scored both late goals in their 2-1 World Cup win against DR Congo. The captain's now scored five times in North America, one behind current joint leaders Lionel Messi and Kylian Mbappe.
7: Both of them have had an incredible tournament so far, as a lot of other players have as well. So that's you guys. You're going to compare us. You're going to put us on that pedestal. And it looks like everyone's having a pretty good tournament.
6: Kane can add to his tally in England's last 16 tie against co-host Mexico. The US are also through after beating Bosnia and will meet Belgium, who came from behind to get past Senegal. A teenager's been left with potentially life-threatening injuries after a shooting in Birmingham. The 16-year-old was taken to hospital after yesterday's incident in the Alum Rock area. Kyiv's mayor says 10 people have been killed after overnight Russian airstrikes hit the Ukrainian capital. Residential buildings were damaged, prompting the country's president to cut short a trip to Ireland. Health experts say a UK-US trade deal could force the NHS to divert an estimated £45 billion from other services to pay for higher-priced medicines. Analysis published in the British Medical Journal warns reduced spending on other health interventions could increase excess preventable deaths by 229,000. Sally Gainsbury's from the Nuffield Trust.
8: The government has made it a real target for improving NHS productivity, yet we have a deal that will drastically reduce the ability for the NHS to produce health benefits.
6: The government says the deal will allow access to life-changing new medicines. The Bank of England's governor has ruled out any interest rate cuts for now. Andrew Bailey says the Iran conflict means there's economic uncertainty despite falling oil prices. And sources have confirmed Taylor Swift's getting married to Travis Kelce tomorrow. It's the 4th of July weekend, a holiday known to be one of the pop star's favourites. From Sky News, I'm Cam Hall.
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people who went to the Harry Styles concert because they were there in their sequins, in their cowboy hats. Don't quite know where the cowboy hat thing came from. Maybe because Shania was part of it for some of the performances. Yeah? Is that why, maybe? I'm not too sure. But I could spot the mile off those who were definitely going to see good old Harry Styles. So yeah, for you Styles fans, I'll be playing a bit of him later on. We're also going to be talking more about maybe sort of supernatural activity that you think you've seen out there. Yeah, any of you believers or even non-believers, if you think it's absolute rubbish, I want to hear your voice in this too. This is all because today is technically World UFO Day. Yes, it's official. Who'd have thought it, hey? But we're also going to have a look at the Culture Corner with some of the local live events coming our way tonight. So if you're looking for something to do later on, then listen out for that in a half an hour's time. I'll give you a rundown of the best bits. But as promised, we're kicking off this final hour with Miles Smith. His new one, this is Hold Me in the Dark.

R&B belter right there, Kalani, featuring Usher with Shoulda Never. Well, you do still have time to get involved in this morning's topic for the show, all about UFOs or ghostly, ghoulish apparitions that you think you've felt or seen. All because today is World UFO Day. So you still got time to get in touch. Let me know your thoughts. Have you ever experienced something like that? Or do you think it is total rubbish? Either way, I would like to hear it all. As I've mentioned throughout the show today, you can text us on 80818. That is our special text number, 80818. Or you can get in touch through our social media. Find us on Instagram. Give us a direct message. You can find us simply by our name, Vibe 107.6, as easy as that. And then you can always send us a DM through there. And well, even if you don't want to get involved in today's topic, you just need a general shout out to give you some motivation for your Thursday, I would also love to read your name out on the airwaves for you for a little bit of encouragement. We're here to help with that too. So however you want to, or whyever you want to get in touch, we would love to hear from you regardless. Well, I think, I don't know about you, I definitely need a bit more motivation for my Thursday morning. So here's something that should get us up off our bums, get us moving. It is Jazzy with Chris Lorenzo, Invisible.

0: That's Rain by Fisher. I haven't seen much of that recently. What's that thing called Rain? What's that wet stuff? Yeah, not seen much of that in recent times. But we are going to be back very soon with some Chapel Roan and Chaka Khan hooking up with Snoop Dogg. Hello. That's a collaboration I am down to see. So go on, pop the kettle on, grab yourself some brekkie and be back soon to sing with me some more absolute belters. Go on, you can just do it secretively whilst no one's watching or listening. That'll be what I'm going to be doing here in the studio. So go on, do that, have a little sing-song, and it'll help make your Thursday feel a little better.
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1: This boogie's in my soul. This boogie's in my soul.
2: Love that. Chaka Khan and Snoop Dogg, Boogie's in My Soul. That's definitely a song dedicated to me. Yeah, I'm all for a good dance. I think boogieing is in my soul too. So I preach you, Chaka Khan. Totally with you, girl, on believing on that too. Now, time to take a look at what's going on in the Culture Corner. That's our chance to have a look at some of the local live events that are coming our way, or cultural events, I should say, that are happening in and around Watford and Southwest Hearts. Now, first up, over at the Alban Arena in St Albans, starting from today and running all the way until Saturday, Rare Productions are presenting Aladdin. Yes, that classic tale of the poor street urchin who falls in love with the beautiful princess, who then gets kidnapped by the queen's advisor, sent into a deep dark cave, where he then meets a genie who answers all his prayers, or so he thinks. You know the story. Well, yes, they are doing a special performance of that. You might think, feels a little strange, feels a bit like it's a pantomime, but no, this is not a pantomime, but this is a kind of more straight version of Aladdin, but there will be some fun in there for sure. Lots of great fun that's put on by the Rare Drama Company. So that's starting today all the way until Saturday. So yeah, still got time to go and get tickets for sure. If you go to the Alban Arena's website, which is everyonetheatres.com / what's on, and then click on the Alban Arena specifically, then you'll get all the updates that you need for that. Now, we're also going to be talking a heck of a lot about the Watford Fringe Festival over the coming weeks, because it is running throughout the month of July. And although technically the 4th of July, this coming Saturday, is the official sort of grand opening event for the festival, there are a couple of things that are happening before that, as of today and tomorrow. And one thing that you can check out that's going to be at the Harlequin Shopping Centre is a fine art exhibition. Yeah, it's going to be on level one of the shopping centre. It's called House of Amma. And, well, House of Amma is a destination to gather and be inspired. And, well, the whole idea of this particular piece of art, this is what the artist has to say: growth is and change is consistent in life and one that I strive for. Living creatively is a way of life for me and has been for as long as I can remember. The desire to live this way is the foundation of every action and decision I make. So as time moved on and the ideas grew, so did the expression of the way of life. Me by Amma Gyan is part of my life journey that offered a way to express my desire to create, to make real what once did not exist. Ideas emerge, knowledge is gained, and with the beauty of time, new has been born. So the whole point of the of House of Amma's new exhibition, it's called The Art of Living, and so yeah, life experiences is what very much has inspired the artworks. It is free art exhibition to go and visit. So if you are doing a bit of shopping and just looking for something else to do, might have a little break from the shops, then take a look at that. And it's open to, of course, all ages for everyone to have a look. We will be giving you more of a rundown of the Watford Fringe events later on this week. So do listen out for that for sure. Well, I think let's go a little bit country pop now with Lucas Graham. This is Second Chance.

Alex Warren with Passenger right there. You are listening to Vibe 107.6, your local station, bringing you the freshest sounds around. Now, do remember that you can listen to us pretty much in kind of any environment. So whether you are on the move, whether you are listening at home, lots of different ways. Of course, there is Classic FM. 107.6 is the number that you need on that dial. But you can find us on DAB Plus as well. And if you do have a smart speaker at home, simply just call out Play Vibe 107.6 and up we will come. And if you are going to be outside of that Southwest Hearts region, but still want to keep up to date with all the local bits and pieces that we talk about here on the show, then you can always listen to us through our website, vibe1076.co.uk, where you'll find a link to the radio player, which if you have radio player as an app, you can always listen via that too. And that means you can listen to us absolutely anywhere. So no excuses. You can keep listening to Vibe whenever you want. Well, we'll hear some Harry Styles very soon, which I'll be dedicating to all of those of you that have been to his concert recently at Wembley. But right now, another stadium filler, Ed Sheeran, this time hooking up with Martin Garrix on Repeat It. Stay.

Fantastic. I bet that song, sung live with all the choreography and everything, I bet that was epic at Wembley Stadium. Harry Styles with Dance No More. Well, if you've been loving what you're listening to here at Vibe, then why don't you keep us on throughout the rest of your day? Coming up right after me, from 9 to 11, you have got the Rewind show. So if you want something a little bit nostalgic, a little bit old school, then that is going to be your perfect moment. Playing songs from the 90s, noughties, 2010s mainly. So do check that out. But then right after, from 11 till 2, you've then got Harry Hughes with your lunchtime vibe, followed by Macy bringing you the afternoon show 2 till 5. Then Ben Felton is back with your Drive Vibe show. He'll be bringing you updates of what's going down with the traffic and things like that for when you're coming back from your commute home. And then after Ben, you have then got Chris Lane and his special on-air acoustic show. That's 7 till 8, bringing you live music from here in Watford in our studio, which is pretty special. And then from 8 onwards, you will find that it is non-stop music here at Vibe, bringing you just song after song after song, until it's little old me back with you tomorrow morning, same time, same place, 6 till 9. So a lot going on here at Vibe for the next 24 hours, so do stay tuned. Well, I'm going to go from one ex One Directioner to another. It's Noel Holland now. It tastes so good.

0: old school babes to wrap up the show and to warm us up nicely for the Rewind show as well. Well, that is it from me, Rachel Wilkes. Thanks so much for joining me this morning. I am going to be back tomorrow at the same time, so come join me, why don't you, at 6 o'clock or 7 or 8. I'll be there. I'll be around till 9, so join me whenever you are ready tomorrow morning. And it will be Friday, so we'll be giving those Friday feels ready for the weekend. So yeah, lots more great tracks coming then. Have a good rest of your Thursday. I will see you bright and early tomorrow morning. Take good care. Bye for now. 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
6: The top stories this hour. Captain Harry Kane's two late goals helped him keep pace with the World Cup's top scorers and saved England from a shock exit against DR Congo. Their 2-1 win sets up a last 16 match with co-host Mexico in the early hours of Monday. These supporters in Atlanta were relieved.
7: As usual, Harry Kane comes and rescues the day, doesn't he? Absolutely brilliant.
8: We were thinking we're going home. We both thought it, that we were going home.
9: Harry Kane's done it. 2-1. Come on in! England, it's coming all!
6: Belgium and the USA will play each other after wins against Senegal and Bosnia, respectively. The Prime Minister will make a formal apology on behalf of the state this morning to all those affected by historical forced adoptions in England and Wales. Sir Keir Starmer will meet campaigners in Downing Street beforehand. An estimated 185,000 babies were taken from unmarried mothers and placed for adoption between 1949 and 1976. Education Secretary Bridget Phillipson addressed the matter before a committee last month.
10: The Prime Minister will have more to say on this shameful period in our history, reflecting the gravity of what has happened. But here and now, let me say to all of those affected, you will get the apology that you so profoundly deserve.
6: Kyiv's mayor says 10 people have been killed and more than 50 injured during overnight Russian attacks on the Ukrainian capital. A 9-story residential building partially collapsed. Ministers are talking up access to life-changing new medicines following last year's US trade deal. It's despite concerns raised in a study that it will take £45 billion away from other parts of the NHS and cause more than 200,000 extra preventable deaths. The body, which looks into potential miscarriages of justice, has been told to urgently improve. An independent review found interns doing work at the Criminal Cases Review Commission, which wasn't checked. And sources have confirmed Taylor Swift's getting married this weekend. It's understood 1,000 guests will celebrate her love story with Travis Kelce in New York tomorrow. From Sky News, I'm Cam Hall.
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8: The top stories this hour. Boss Thomas Tuchel's urged parents to let their kids miss school so they can watch England's World Cup clash with Mexico. Last night's nervy win over DR Congo set up a meeting with the co-hosts in the last 16, which will kick off at 1 a.m. on Monday. It could mean bleary eyes in offices and classrooms. Here's the view of England's head coach.
9: Write an excuse for school and let them watch football. Come on, there's so much school to go to, but World Cup is every 4 years. Let them watch. There will be a big, big match on in 4 days, and we need the support of everyone, and especially of the children.
8: Mothers and children will finally hear the government say sorry later for the harm caused by forced adoptions. An estimated 185,000 babies were taken off unmarried mums in England and Wales in the 50s, 60s and 70s. Russian airstrikes have killed 10 people and injured more than 50 others in Ukraine's capital, Kyiv. The city's mayor says some people are trapped in burning residential buildings there. An 18-year-old man has been charged in connection with attempted murder after a woman was hit by a car in Renfrewshire. The 49-year-old was taken to hospital after being struck in Linwood on Tuesday. An independent review says the Criminal Cases Review Commission, which examines potential miscarriages of justice, needs to urgently improve. The report criticises delays, overloading interns and not checking their work properly. It's after criticism over the handling of Andrew Malkinson's wrongful rape conviction. Dame Vera Beds, the interim chair of the CCRC.
10: Actual people who make the decision to send a case to a commissioner saying it should go to the Court of Appeal or it should not, that their work is checked at every stage so that we're assured that their decision making is accurate. We will put that in place.
8: Young workers feel undervalued and overlooked. According to new research, it found half of 18 to 25 year olds reckon their employer prioritises targets over their well-being. From Sky News, I'm Cam Hall.
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6: The top stories this hour. Sir Keir Starmer will say sorry this morning over decades of forced adoptions in England and Wales. Around 185,000 children were taken from their unmarried mothers in the 1950s, 60s and 70s. A report 4 years ago found governments then bore ultimate responsibility for causing pain and suffering. Campaigner Karen Constantine says it's long overdue.
7: The reason it's vital is the ageing profile of the people that were impacted. And this wasn't 185,000 people. This is more like 500,000 people that were impacted by this heinous practice.
6: There have already been apologies from Welsh and Scottish ministers. A teenager has been arrested on suspicion of attempted murder after a 16-year-old boy was left with critical injuries following a shooting in Birmingham. Yesterday's incident in the Alum Rock area is not thought to be connected to a nearby mosque. 17 civilians are reported dead after Russian drone and missile attacks on Kyiv overnight. The country's foreign ministers called it a night of horror. The cost of diesels dropped by its highest amount in a single month since 2000, but the RAC's warning oil prices still remain higher than before the Iran war. School can wait is the message from England's head coach to the nation's youngsters as he urged them to stay up for Monday's overnight World Cup match with Mexico. They're into the last 16 after Harry Kane scored both goals in the 2-1 win over DR Congo. Dave Bricknell, who's the England captain's former youth coach, admits things could have been very different.
8: He volunteered to go in goal. He done very well in goal. And I thought, great, we've got a goalkeeper. And then one of his friends' mothers come up to me and went, Dave, he's not a goalkeeper. He plays on pitch, and he went on pitch. And the rest, as they say, is history.
6: And Tottenham have confirmed the signing of West Ham midfielder Mateus Fernandes. His £85 million transfer fee could be eclipsed later by Newcastle's Sandro Tonali, who's having a medical. From Sky News, I'm Cam Hall.
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27 minutes past 11. That is Ellie Goulding, Black Pride Address on Vibe 107.6. Morning, everyone. I'm Harry Hughes here. Welcome to your Thursday's Lunchtime Vibe on the 2nd of July. Hope you're all well and had a lovely week so far. Ah, it's absolutely gorgeous. Clear skies, sunny spells, but it looks like we're in for another warm weekend. I mean, I'm just looking on my monitor screen. It's going to be like, oh, good Lord, another warm one over the next few days. So it's 25 today, but Saturday, 27, Monday, 28th, and obviously 29 next week. God blimey, it's all coming back. Now, listen up. If you're looking for something to do this weekend, then I've got something for you to fill in your diary, because it's the return of this year's Watford Fringe Festival. And with 2026, it's a special occasion for the Fringe Festival as it celebrated its 10th anniversary. And across the whole of July, audience can enjoy an incredible lineup of theatre, music, comedy, dance, family shows, and much, much more, all happening right here on your doorstep. And what to expect? Well, everything from pre-Edinburgh previews, award-winning comedy, to international music artists, brand new productions, returning favourites, and also brilliant local talents. Now, the festival officially launches with a special town centre event taking place this Saturday on the 4th of July. So you've still got a couple of days to go check it out. There'll be performances taking place at venues including Watford Pump House, the Watford Coliseum, Watford Palace Theatre, West Arts College, Lancaster School, and also churches from St Mary's and St John's. So if you're interested and if you want to find out more information and book your tickets, all you've got to simply do is go onto their website at www.watfringe.co.uk. 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And just check out Lonely this Saturday, the 4th of July, for this year's Watford Fringe Festival, celebrating its 10th anniversary. All right, it's just after 11:30 now. Got Milky and More Grab on the way next, but here is Sombra, My Body Isn't Ready, on Vibe.

Listen, it's Harry Hughes on your Lunchtime Vote, keeping you company right through to 2 o'clock for the rest of the day. That is, of course, Milky Mulgrave, Just The Way You Are. Just full of energy to get you through your Thursday morning. Hello, welcome to the show. It's the 2nd of July. Hope you're all doing well. Whatever you're up to today, whether you're at work, out and about, or just taking a well-earned break, I would love to hear from you this morning. Drop me a text. The number is 80818. Start your message with the word vibe. Let me know what you're up to. What's your weekend plans? Or if there's a song you want to request, get in touch. Now, we've all had those moments where you walk into a room and completely forget why you went in there. Maybe you've left your lunch at home, forgotten someone's birthday, or arrived somewhere and thought, hang on, how did I end up here? So what is the one thing that you've always seemed to forget? Because I'm asking you this morning, because while you're thinking about it, what is the funniest thing that you've completely forgotten? Because we've all had those moments where, oh, literally, you walked out the door and you're thinking, oh, I forgot my house keys, or, you know, your sandwiches, anything. Get in touch with me on 80818 plus the word vibe. We'll give you some time to have a think about it. But in the meantime, let's press on with some more thrilling vibes. Here is Taylor Swift. This is I Knew It, I Knew You at 11:36.

A brilliant collaboration that brings together Babes, huge pop vocals, and an unmistakable Fabulous dance sound. It definitely was the one that turned up loud. That is New Religion at 11:45 on Vibe 107.6. It's Harry Hughes here. Welcome to the show if you just tuned in. Now, all morning, we've been talking about those little things that we all seem to forget. You know the feeling? You head upstairs, and then the second you get there, you got absolutely no idea why. Maybe you've left your phone charging at home, forgotten where you parked the car, or realised halfway through the day you got your odd socks on. And I'm asking you this morning, what is the one thing that you always seem to forget, and what is the funniest thing that you've ever forgotten? I mean, half the time, honestly, I feel like when I leave the house this morning, I thought I left my pass at home, and half the time I can't even find my car parked. Anyway, let's go through some of the brilliant messages. Starting off with James in Watford, who's told me, I went all the way to the supermarket and forgot my wallet. Oh dear. Didn't realise it until I got to the checkout. Oh, that's a bad feeling. Just go out shopping, then you realise, honestly, you haven't got your wallet on it. I mean, that's a real bad feeling. Sarah in Hell, Home City says, I made myself a cup of tea, spent 10 minutes looking for it. I already put it in the microwave to keep it warm. Why would you do that, Sarah? Put it in a microwave? I don't know. Liam in St Albans turned up to work on my day off. Even tried to clock in before someone told me to go home. Chloe in Rickmansworth, who says, I forgot it was my own birthday when someone wished me a happy birthday first thing in the morning. Took me a few seconds to work it out. Well, it was my birthday last week, Chloe, honestly. Mark in Bushes also said, loading the washing machine, added the detergent. Then forgot to actually switch it on. Came back 3 hours later, wondering why nothing was clean. We could have one of those moments. Well, right, let's press on with the vibes. It is 11:46. Got David Guetta and Hypertone on the way next. But here is Benson Boone. This is The Time of My Life.

ever get to an hypertone, walked away on your lunchtime vibe, don't you even think about walking away as well, because we got another 2 hours of massive tracks lined up until 2 to keep your Thursday afternoon moving. Right, it's just gone exactly 5 to 12, which can only mean one thing: lunchtime is nearly here. So what is the snack of the day looking like today? Are you keeping it healthy with some fruits, reaching out for a meal deal, polishing off the last night's leftovers, or have you already opened the biscuit tin and told yourself just the one? Maybe it's a sausage roll or a packet of crisps, or even that chocolate bar that you've been saving since about 10:30 this morning. Now, coming up above, I've got something that's definitely got people talking, because it's one of those subjects where everyone seems to have an opinion. And I want to hear what you think, because I think the more we explain just after midday, I reckon you'll have a story or theory about it, because that's all to come, because we've got some more great vibes coming your way, including some Harry Styles, Tyler Zara Larson, and also going to be discussing about last night's performance against England. That's on the way. The news is next.

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7: The top stories this hour. The Prime Minister is apologising for decades of forced adoptions in England and Wales. Around 185,000 children were taken from their unmarried mothers in the 1950s, 60s and 70s. At least 17 people have been killed and dozens injured in a Russian drone and missile attack on Kyiv. Kremlin spokesman Dmitry Peskov says the overnight strikes had been aimed at military targets. That's despite damage to residential buildings, including the partial collapse of six floors of an apartment block. Military analyst Robert Clark says it seems to be in retaliation over pressure Russia's receiving on the battlefield.
8: I mean, it's classic Russian, and particularly President Putin, operation, which is as soon as Russia are pressed in any meaningful way, they seek to press advantage against the Ukrainian population and wreak terror across cities, which is exactly what they've done.
7: A 17-year-old boy has been questioned on suspicion of attempted murder after another teenager was shot last night in Birmingham. Last night's incident in Alum Rock has left a 16-year-old in a critical condition. The government says it accepts all recommendations for change made by the public inquiry into the Southport stabbings. It found the attack could and should have been prevented and identified fundamental failings, including missed opportunities to arrest the killer. England boss Thomas Tuchel suggested parents should let their children skip school on Monday after supporting the Three Lions at the World Cup. Their last 16 tie with co-host Mexico will kick off at 1 a.m. Tuchel's claimed mums and dads should write an excuse for school. The government's skills minister, Baroness Jackie Smith, says it's not exactly the advice she'd give.
9: I think, you know, we should turn up at work, we should turn up at school to celebrate with our friends and colleagues a fantastic England victory in the Azteca Stadium.
7: And Graham Norton's been spotted arriving in New York City ahead of Taylor Swift's wedding this weekend. He's a rumoured guest. From Sky News, I'm Cam Hall.
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10: How's it going? It's Harry Hughes here. Just gone 12 o'clock. It's your lunchtime vibe with two more hours of great music, your messages and plenty to get through your Thursday. But also, do you believe there's life elsewhere in the universe? Maybe you've seen something in the sky that you couldn't explain. Right now though, here is Gracie Abrams. Look at my life on Vibe.

0: Tyler and Zara Larson, she did it again. Well, they certainly did it again. It's just gone 12 minutes past 12 on Vibe 107.6. Hello, how's it going? Listen to Terry Hughes here. Welcome along to your Thursday afternoon's Lunchtime Vibe on the 2nd of July. Don't actually feel like July. You know, I still can't believe that just over a week ago, I'd literally just turned 29. How the last 7 days went so quickly, I don't know. Oh, excuse me. Sorry about that. A little tickle in my throat. But how are you all doing? I hope you're well and had a great week and you're looking forward to the weekend. It's going to get another warm weekend. Temperatures climbing up to, well, it's 25 today, but it looks like it's going to be about 29 over the next few days. Now, whatever you're up to this afternoon, whether you're at work, out and about enjoying a day off, or maybe relaxing in the sun, if you want to get in touch with me this afternoon, the number to text is 80818 plus the word vibe. Tell me how your day is going. What's your weekend plans? And have you got anything nice you want to talk about? Or honestly, get in touch. Now, also, if you're in England, Fland, you'll probably still be smiling after last night's 2-1 victory over the DR Congo in the FIFA World Cup, round 32. It wasn't all plain sailing through, with England falling behind before Harry Kane brought the three lines level with a clinical finish. England then completed their comeback in the second half to seal their place in the round of 16. And you know what? Here's a recap from last night's performance when Harry Kane scored 1-1.
1: Saka, Eze, Rice, keeping it alive for Gordon, Harry Kane, England's saviour yet again.

0: and pass it, the inspired goalkeeper is beaten by Harry Kane's 83rd international goal, and one of the most important. The persistence of Rice, and then the perception of Gordon, and the clinical nature of Harry Kane. England were 16 minutes away from going out of this World Cup.
1: They certainly were, but honestly, we climbed back. Anyway, we'll talk about it later in the show, because that means England versus Mexico will be next, with a place in the World Cup quarterfinals for up for grabs. So if we keep this momentum going, then every season lets to believe that they can make a serious run in the tournament. Anyway, let's keep the good vibes going for England fans, because here is an absolute football anthem. Here is Fat Les. This is Vindaloo at 12:15 on your lunchtime vibe.

0: 21 minutes past 12. It's Harry Hughes hanging out with you on your Thursday afternoon. That is Joel Corry and Ra, Devotion. I mean, Joel Corry just knows how to deliver feel-good dance anthem, doesn't he? And that's definitely one got summer written all over it. How are you? Hope you're well. Now, let's get into the big talking point, because whether it's strange lights moving across the night sky, stories of unexplained sighting, or those videos that leave everyone scratching their heads. The idea of life on beyond Earth has fascinated people for many years. But some people are convinced we're not alone in the universe, while others reckon there's a perfectly reasonable explanation for everything. So where do you stand then? Do you believe there's a life elsewhere in the universe? Or perhaps, have you ever seen something in the sky that you just couldn't explain? It could be a strange light, something unusual while driving at home one evening, or maybe you've got a story that's always stayed with you. So that's what we're going to be discussing about this hour, universe. If you want to get in touch with me, drop me a message. The number is 80818, and as usual, start your message with the word vibe. I'll give you a chance to have a think about it, because we're going to take a quick break, but there'll be more thrilling vibes to continue. Plenty of great music coming your way for your Thursday afternoon. Hang on tight, we'll be right back.
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Let's move on there. And if there's one thing today it's all about, it's keeping you company while we talk to you through your Thursday's Lunchtime Vibe. That is Anita and 54 Ultra at 34 minutes past 12 on Vibe 107.6. Now, if you've got a moment, I want to tell you about something really important happening right here in the local area of Southwest Hertfordshire and, of course, Watford. Well, the Watford Pump House Theatre is making an urgent appeal for support as it works to secure its future for generations to come. Because the much-loved venue, which has been at the heart of the community for more than 50 years and has already raised an incredible £850,000 through its Raise the Roof campaign. However, due to the rising construction costs, the charity now needs to raise an additional £450,000 to begin the first phase of essential refurbishment work. That includes replacing the theatre roof and carrying out vital structural improvements to help protect the building for many years ahead. Of course, every donation, big or small, will make a difference. And if you're able to donate £1,000 or more, you'll be able to recognise through the theatre's Sponsor A Brick scheme as part of the new development. So if you want to find out more information and like to find out and make a donation, all you need to simply do is go onto the website, the Pump House Theatre website, and there's a button called Donate. Click that and you should see Raise the Roof scheme. All the details will be there. Right, it's 35 minutes past 12, but let's keep your Thursday moving. Here is DJ Gocha and Jason Derulo on your Lunchtime Vibe.

A proper feel-good one, that. And if there's any track that lifts the mood, keep things moving, then this is it. Swim from BTS on your lunchtime vibe. Now, this afternoon, we'll be getting into this big conversation. Whether it's strange lights in the sky, unexplained sightings, or those moments that make you do double take, the idea of something out there beyond Earth has fascinated people for years. So some are totally convinced we're not alone, because others say there's always a logic explanation. But either way, it's one of those topics that always get people talking. Because I'm asking this afternoon, do you believe there's life elsewhere in the universe? And have you ever seen something in the sky that you just couldn't explain? I mean, there's so many questions to ask about. Let's go to Jimbo in Watford, who's texting on 80818, says, saw a bright light moving across the sky with no sound at all, still have no idea what it was. Thank you for sharing that, Jim. Sophie in Hemel Hempstead, I swear I saw something hovering one night while walking the dog, blinked and it was gone. Sure you weren't dreaming, Sophie? Ryan from St. Albans says, could be a drone, could have been something else, but it definitely didn't move like anything normal. And let's go down to Rickman's wife. Shout out to Amira, who told me, my whole family saw a strange light formation on holiday. None of us can explain it. Well, it's a question to ask. Keep them coming in, though. Text me on 80818 plus the word vibe. And you tell me, do you believe there is a life elsewhere in the universe? And have you ever seen something in the sky that you just couldn't explain or couldn't believe it? Okay, so 20 to 1. Let's keep the vibes up. Here is Shakira and Burna Boy on Vibe.

Charlie XCX, that is Wink Wink on Vibe 107.6, a proper moment, pop moment as we're heading towards 1 o'clock. Now, from strange lights in the sky to unexplained sightings, because we've been discussing it all about all afternoon, because it's a subject that's fascinated people for decades. Whether you think you're looking at something beyond Earth or you believe there's always a logical explanation, it's one of those topics that never fails to spark a conversation, because I've been asking you all afternoon, do you believe there's life elsewhere in the universe? And have you ever seen something in the sky that you just couldn't explain? Here's one from Tom in Watford, who's told me, saw a bright streak across the sky late one night, way too fast to be a plane, but it just disappeared. And Ellie from St Albans, me and my friend both saw a strange glowing light just hovered, then vanished. Still don't know what it was. I'll tell you one thing myself, actually. This actually happened to me a few years ago. I was working an evening shift at a hotel in Helmer Hempstead, driving home afterwards after a late evening, and I saw something shoot across the sky. It looked like a shooting star or a meteor, but it felt really close and moved away. I've never seen that before, but it's one of those moments that you just don't forget. Right, it's 12:51. Here is Maisie Peters on Vibe.

0: dreamy one to ease us off. That is, of course, Celestial from Charlotte McKean's. Right, it's just fast approaching 1 o'clock, and after news, we'll be getting into a really interesting one in the final hour, because music has this way of completely shifting your mood, whether it's a classic disco anthem, an old school favourite, or the one track that just instantly lifts you. There are certain songs that just makes you want to sing, tap your feet, or just get up and dance. So I want to know from you in the last hour, what is your favourite ultimate feel-good dance track, and which song is impossible for you to sit down through it? I'm sure everyone's got one to think, you know. I'll give you some time to come up with some ideas. But there'll be more good vibes continuing next with a bit of Stormzy, got a bit of Amore, and also Sienna Spire, and also discuss about England's performance about, was it 2-1 last night? Oh, I don't know. Tell you about it in the next hour. The news is next.
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7: The top stories this hour. The Prime Minister has issued a formal apology on behalf of the state to survivors of forced adoptions, calling it a double injustice. An estimated 185,000 babies of unmarried mothers were taken away in England and Wales during the 50s, 60s and 70s. Earlier, Keir Starmer met some who'd been campaigning for decades in Downing Street. He then gave this statement in the Commons.
8: To all those impacted and affected, wherever they are in the country, the shame is not yours. The shame was never yours. The shame is ours.
7: The government has accepted all the recommendations made by phase one of the inquiry into the Southport killings. Home Secretary Shabana Mahmood says she'll do whatever is needed to protect the public. At least 18 people have been killed in an overnight Russian drone and missile attack on Kyiv. The Kremlin says the strikes were aimed at military targets, despite a number of residential buildings being hit. Racing legend Frankie Dettori has broken his thumb and several ribs after being involved in a car accident in Newmarket. The jockey's management says his car spun and flipped after it was shunted last night. Boss Thomas Tuchel's urged parents to let their kids miss school so they can watch England's World Cup clash with Mexico. Last night's nervy win over DR Congo set up a meeting with the co-hosts in the last 16. It kicks off at 1 a.m. on Monday. Here's the view of England's head coach.
9: Right, the next excuse for school and let them watch football. Come on, there's so much school to go to, but World Cup is every 4 years. Let them watch. There will be a big, big match on in 4 days, and we need the support of everyone, and especially of the children.
7: And O2 says it saw record traffic on its network during yesterday's match. The biggest spike in people using its signal was 20% up on its previous peak. From Sky News, I'm Cam Hall.
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0: Here we go. 2 minutes past one. It's Harry Hughes hanging out with you for the final hour of your lunchtime vibe. And we're going to be discussing about music, because music completely changed your mood from disco classic to modern dance floor fillers. And I want to know from you, what is your ultimate feel-good dance track? Or what song can you not sit through? It's Stormzy and No Deal on Vibe.

0: Material Lover at 10 minutes past one on your lunchtime vibe. Good afternoon, how's it going? It's Harry Hughes here. Welcome along to the show. This is your lunchtime vibe. Thursday afternoon, the 2nd of July. Hope you're well and had a great day so far, and of course, gearing up for another warm weekend ahead. Even though it's 25 degrees today, but it looks like it's going to be gearing up. I mean, what's it looking like over the weekend? Saturday 27, Sunday 27, but from next Monday 28, and it'll be building up to 29. The heat wave's on the way back. Hope you're well and having a good one so far. Let me know what you're up to. Drop me a text on 80818. Start your message with the word vibe if you want to say hello. If you want to request a song, get in touch or tell me about your weekend plans. Now, last night in the FIFA World Cup 2026, England picked an astonishing 2-1 win over DR Congo in the touch knockout clash last night. It was a proper battle, but important moment when Harry Kane not only did he score 1-1, but nailed it to the equaliser to help swing the game back in England's favour on their way to victory. And to keep that winning feeling going, here is the moment when Harry scored victory 2-1.
1: Anderson, Bellingham, Gordon now following up, Kane trying to find an angle, and he does! England's most remarkable goal scorer in their history steps forward at a moment of great need.
0: Get in there.
1: And having trailed for 68 minutes in this game, England hit the front with just 4 minutes to play. Just the perfect spearhead. Really an amalgamation of the great goal scorers for England that have gone before. The perception of Rooney, the power of Shearer, the finishing prowess of Lineker. He is the supreme package. And that may be enough to book England a trip to Mexico City next.
0: Precisely. Here we go. This is the moment.
1: Pickford thinks that's enough. Well, that was a little too close for comfort. But at a World Cup where the great goal scorers are taking it in turns to show off, it is Harry Kane's day. England head to Mexico, having plumbed the depths for a good while today. The next challenge will be considerable, and it will be at altitude.
0: Result. Well, let's just see what happened when they got in Mexico. And you know what? To get us in the Three Lions spirits, let's go all the way back to 1996, was it? 1996, and good Lord. Do you know what? It never gets too old, but let's get it on after celebrating that victory last night. Here is, of course, David Baddie, Frank Skinner, the Lightning Seas. This is Three Lions on Vibe 107.6 at 14 minutes past one. Good afternoon.
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3: 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It's coming.

0: A smooth one there as we head back towards the back of your Thursday. That is Dinner Party from Niall Horan on your lunchtime vibe at exactly 20 minutes past one. Terry Hughes hanging out with you this lunchtime vibe. Now, we've been discussing this afternoon about music, and music really does have a way of lifting the mood, whether it's a timeless disco classic, a throwback favourite, or a tune that instantly gets you moving. There are just some tracks that makes you just sing along, tap your feet, get up and dance without even thinking about it. So I want to know from you this hour, what's your favourite ultimate feel-good dance track? Surely everyone's got one if you go to like a disco club. Or perhaps which song is impossible for you to sit still through it? Have a really good think about it. And as the time is 20 minutes past one, we're going to take a quick break for now. But there's plenty more thrilling vibes to keep your Thursday afternoon moving for a bit of Martin Garrix, Jubel, also Becky Hill. And plus, if you're feeling lucky this weekend, there is a guaranteed £25,000 up for grabs courtesy of the Watford Community Lottery. And I'll tell you more about it right after this. Don't go anywhere. We'll be right back.
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Ah, another feel-good one, things keep moving. That is Hands On Me from Becky Hill on Vibe 107.6. Now listen up, if you love a competition, this next bit will be definitely for you because there is a guaranteed £25,000 up for grabs this Saturday, courtesy of the Watford Community Lottery. And it really could be you walking away with it. Now let me just tell you a bit about the Community Lottery, because they're currently supporting it here at Vibe at 107.6, because as you know, we've been going over the last 10 years. 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Now our goal is simple: to bring you great music, local news, entertainment and content that reflects the community that we're proud to be part of. But of course, we don't just play the tunes. 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But to keep doing that, we can only rely on the community support, and that is you listening. 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So if you're feeling lucky this weekend, and if you fancy winning yourself £25,000 in cash with the Watford Community Lottery, the next draw is on Saturday, the 4th of July, so you've got plenty of time to check it out. Of course, ticket costs are less than under £1, and as always, kids, you must be 18 years older, that's the law. And if you want to take part and feeling lucky on the Watford Community Lottery this Saturday, just head over to their website at www.watfordcommunitylottery.co.uk, and all you need to do is select Vibe 107.6 FM as your chosen course. And you never know, nobody knows. You know, today could be a lucky day, or Saturday, should I say. £25,000 could be yours for somebody listening right now. Thank you so much for your support, as always, and best of luck for Saturday. Right, 34 minutes past one. Let's keep the vibes up. Got Arlo Park next, but here is Lily Allen. This is Beg For Me. I

20 to 2, two-sided from Arlo Parks on your lunchtime vibe. Good afternoon, it's Harry Hughes keeping you company for another 20 more things moving with some thrilling vibes. Now, we've been talking about music all afternoon, and it's a brilliant way of shifting your whole mood from classic disco anthems to throwback favourites. All those modern tracks that instantly light up a room, some songs just make you want to sing along, tap your feet, or get up and dance without even thinking about it. So this afternoon I'm asking you, what is your ultimate feel-good dance track? And which song is impossible for you to sit still through it? Well, by going through some of these messages, let's go through, who should we start off with? Let's start off with Joshua in Watford, who's told me, gotta be September by Earth, Wind and Fire, it never fails. Classic tune, Josh. And this one from Eddie, I really like, from St. Albans to Ellie, who says, miss the bright side every single time, I can't sit still when it comes on. Ellie, I couldn't agree more with you, honestly. Go back to 2004, classic track, The Killers, Miss the Bright Side. Do you know what? I might have a look into it, see if we can put someone on the show. We'll see what happens. And from Hellboy Hempstead, shout out to Robert. Titanian turns any bad mood into a good one straight away. Well, keep them coming through. Text me on 80818 plus the word vibe. You've got plenty of time to do so. Right now, though, here is Ariana Grande on your lunchtime vibe.

Sonny Federer, Libyanka. Sorry about that. That was Let Me Be In Your Arms on Vibe at 107.6 at 47 minutes past one. Now, can I just hold my hands up for a second? Because earlier on, while Ariana Grande was just playing, I think I managed to get myself completely into a tongue-tie twister. I generally sounded a little bit like Zippy from Rainbow there, because while I was trying to, obviously, because I was speaking too quickly, trying to mention Ariana Grande, it just sounded a bit like Aria. It literally just sounded kind of a bit like a cartoon character from Zippy from Rainbow. But let's just call that a live radio moment and move on quickly. Now, all afternoon, we've been talking about music because it's an incredible way of lifting your mood. And anything from like a timeless disco anthem, throwback that you forgot that you loved, a modern tune that instantly switches your headspace. So I've been asking you all afternoon, what is your ultimate feel-good dance track and which song could you absolutely not sit still through? Well, going through some of your messages, Amelia in North Watford, gotta be levitating, it's impossible not to dance. Well, you know, Amelia, couldn't agree more, it's a good tune. Jake from St. Albans, don't stop me now. Every single time, it's chaos, but in the best way possible. And the last text for this hour goes down to Apsley from Sophie. Hello to Sophie and Apsley. Says, we found love. Instant mood boost, no matter what. Right, it's just fast approaching at 10 to 2. I'll be heading off shortly, but Macy will be here very soon, keeping your Thursday afternoon mood. But we've still got enough time for a few more tunes for the time being. But let's roll back to 2013 with this one. Proper summer anthem. This is Pitbull and Kaisha. This is Timber on Yellowstone Vibe.

0: yes. I told you I'd surprise you to wrap up the show. Mr. Brightside. Take us all the way back to 2004, I believe. Yeah, 2004. That's The Killers on Vibe 107.6. One of the most enduring indie rock anthems of the 21st century. And this song, it really tells you a real life story of a frontman, Brandon Flowers, who's the lead singer, discovering his then girlfriend cheating on him at a Las Vegas bar, dealing with intense jealousy and anxiety. It's basically a true story. But what a perfect way to wrap up the show. Well, that is it for me. I've been Harry Hughes. Thank you so much for the last 3 hours for tuning in. But also, a bit of good news, I'll be back covering an extra show tomorrow morning from 9 o'clock. I'll be filling in for Lee Partridge on Vibe Rewind. So I'll be bringing you 2 hours of some classic throwback naughty. So I look forward to seeing you from 9 o'clock tomorrow morning on Vibe 107.6. But don't even think about switching over now, because Macy Lewis is all yours now. Got some friendly vibes coming your way from MK, Kasabian and Calvin Harris. Have a great day, and I look forward to seeing you tomorrow from 9 o'clock. Have a day. Have a great day, everybody. Bye for now.
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7: The top stories this hour. The Prime Minister's apologised on behalf of the state to unmarried mothers in England and Wales who were forced to give up their babies for adoption. Around 185,000 were taken away between 1949 and 1976. Sir Keir Starmer's told the Commons the shame was never yours, it's ours. Reform MP Sarah Potchin broke down as she revealed her own mother took the secret to her grave.
8: My own mother was pressurised into giving up a baby for adoption, and this was handled by the church. I only found out after her death. I had to pay privately to find him, and we've now been united.
7: The ringleader of a Rochdale grooming gang won't be deported. Now it's thought he's been freed from prison. 73-year-old Shabir Ahmed served a 14-year sentence for multiple rape and child sex offences. He was stripped of his British citizenship, but a loophole in the 1971 Immigration Act means he can't be sent back to Pakistan. Rochdale MP Paul Waugh raised the case in the Commons.
9: Shabir Ahmed should be deported to Pakistan. Does the Leader of the House agree with me that the Home Office and the Foreign Office should do everything possible within their power to make sure people like Ahmed are deported and that their victims never ever get to face them again?
7: At least 20 people have been killed in an 11-hour Russian drone and missile attack on Kyiv. Moscow says it's retaliation for Ukrainian strikes on oil facilities. The car finance compensation scheme has been partly suspended over legal challenges, leaving millions of drivers facing a delay. The average payout's around £830, but no one will get money until the court's making the ruling, probably next year. Jockey Frankie Dettori has been hurt in a car crash near Newmarket. He's being kept in hospital for scans. And some of the most popular Spanish airports, the British holidaymakers, are among the worst places for passport queues this summer. They include Alicante, Malaga, Palma and Tenerife. From Sky News, I'm Leisha McKenna.
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10: Good afternoon, you're listening to Vibe 107.6 with me, Macy Lewis. We're going to have so much fun today because we're going to play a really cool game. So stay tuned to find out what that is. And in just an hour's time, we are going to interview Michelle from Proud Watford to talk all about what Proud Watford does, what they've done for Pride Month and how they support the LGBTQ plus community. So stay tuned for that. We're also going to hear from all of our favourites like Ella Langley, Kazia Ban, and let's start with MK featuring Poppy Bascombe with Zone. I'm Macy Lewis.

As promised, it is game time on Vibe 107.6. I need you to guess a British icon in three clues. Can you do it? You can let me know your guesses on our socials, Vibe 107.6. Here are the clues. He plays for the England football team. He's a midfielder and he also plays for Real Madrid. I'll tell you again. He plays for the England football team. He's a midfielder and he also plays for Real Madrid. Who do you think it is? While we're having those thoughts, let's hear some Ella Langley with Be Her. I'm Macy Lewis.

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Lucas Graham giving us a second chance on Vibe 107.6. Now coming up tomorrow, which I'm very excited for, I will stay up till midnight to listen to it. We've got the new Sienna Spiro album. It's her debut album called Visitor. And my goodness, it is going to be so good. She has teased it so much. And from the little snippets I have heard on TikTok, this album will be one that will be in my headphones, in my car, 24/7 on full volume. So to celebrate the new album, we've got to hear the track, The Visitor. Oh, it's so good. I'm definitely going to be singing along. Will you? I'm Macy Lewis.

Coming up from 3 o'clock, we're going to be interviewing Michelle from Proud Watford. She's going to talk all about what Proud Watford is, what they're doing during Pride Month, and how they support the LGBTQ+ community. So stay tuned to find out more in just around 20 minutes, half an hour or so. I'm Macy Lewis. Hello.

moment you've been waiting for. It is time to reveal the British icon from the game we played earlier. I got you to guess a British celebrity in three clues, and I'd love to know if you are correct. So you can let me know on our socials, Vibe1076. Here are the clues again. He plays for the England football team. He's a midfielder, and he also plays for Real Madrid. I'll say it again. He plays for the England football team. He's a midfielder, and he also plays for Real Madrid. Well, you're correct, because of course it is Jude Bellingham. And I remember so vividly after the England-Croatia game, everyone sung Hey Jude to him, and it was just incredible. The look on his face, he seemed surprised and proud, and he should be proud. He's an incredible player. But coming up next, it is time to hear some Alex Warren with Passenger. I'm Macy Lewis.

0: song, Love Letter, Moolah Jones. It's always in my head and I will always sing along to that. Let's take a short break now and go back to all of our favourites. In just a moment, we've got Miles Smith, Zayn and Charlie XCX coming up. And we also have an amazing interview with Michelle from Proud Watford. She's going to talk all about what Proud Watford is, how they support the LGBTQ plus community and what they have done for Pride Month. So stay tuned to find out more. I'm Macy Lewis.
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8: Top stories this hour. Two 15-year-old boys who were spared custody for the rape of two girls in separate attacks in Hampshire have been sentenced to 4 years detention. The pair were given non-custodial sentences in May. The Court of Appeals ruled that that was unduly lenient. Lady Chief Justice Baroness Carr's been outlining why that has to change.
9: Each incident involving rape by more than one offender was extremely serious. But the fact that they repeated their behaviour after the first incident and did it again to a different person in the second incident is the crucial feature of these cases.
8: Elsewhere, former pop star Gary Glitter's been charged with historical sexual offences against a girl. They're alleged to have taken place in West London between 1978 and 1981. The leader of a Rochdale grooming gang at the centre of a deportation row is understood to have been released from prison. 73-year-old Sabir Ahmed served 14 years for rape and child sex offences. He was stripped of a British citizenship, but a legal loophole means he can't be sent back to Pakistan. Charlotte Leeming, who's outside HMP Leeds, says there are calls for the law to be changed.
10: He will be supervised in hostel accommodation, electronically monitored with a curfew on the sex offenders register, but there are MPs, campaigners, victims and survivors who are saying they deserve better, that doesn't go far enough.
8: Sir Keir Starmer's apologised to women in England and Wales forced to give up their babies at birth. It was under a system of forced adoptions. The Prime Minister told the Commons it was a stain on our history. Retired jockey Frankie Dettori is in hospital. He's been involved in a car accident and has several broken ribs. And Arthur Ferry's become the first British player to make it into the third round at Wimbledon. The wild card came down from a set to beat Finnish qualifier Otto Virtanen. From Sky News, I'm Leisha McKenna.
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0: Welcome back. You're listening to Vibe 107.6 with me, Macy Lewis, and we have a very, very special guest all the way from Browse Watford. We have Michelle. Hello, Michelle. How are you?
11: Good afternoon, Macy. How are you?
0: I'm all very great, well.
11: Thanks.
0: Okay. So, Michelle, can you tell us a little bit about yourself?
11: Yes, indeed. I work with an organisation that is a lovely group of people called Proud Watford. My name is Michelle Davidson and I identify as a mature trans woman, quite proud to do that, and I'm here today to talk about pride and issues and things that are happening in our community.
0: Yeah, so we're very excited to hear what you have to say to us, but for now we're going to take a listen to a Miles Smith track. It is time for Hold Me.

0: Back in the studio, we have Michelle with us from Proud Watford. Now, firstly, do you want to explain to us what is Proud Watford?
1: Proud Watford is a collective of individuals of all diversities and identities, sexual and gender identities. We work for what is a bit of an ideal. It's a place without prejudice, is what our ultimate aim is. Now, we strive tremendously hard, and to that end, we've done many events over the last 3 years, and we have achieved so much. I could sit here and list them all off. We really have done so much, appearing at events and shows and exhibitions, and our latest was the railway installation of the Proud Portraits at both ends of the Abbey Line, Watford Junction and St Albans. That's a small measure of what we do. What we're really about is raising awareness and bringing people into our little collective to help with identity issues and any issues people might be having. But our real aim is to be working for a place without prejudice. As I say, that works, sounds a bit idealistic, but we use that framework within, and we have our own version of the three R's.
0: So we'll get onto that in just a moment, but thank you for letting us know what Proud Watford is. But for now, we're going to take a listen to Invisible by Jazzy and Chris Lorenzo.

0: You just heard My Love on Vibe 107.6. That's one of my favourites. But right now in the studio, we have Michelle from Proud Watford. I'd love to know, Michelle, what is your role in Proud Watford?
1: My role really is to be involved with all of the events that we do, all the exhibitions. I meet and greet people, basically, and I go around and I talk to them. And Ian tells me proudly that he loves me doing that role, because the way I greet people and make people feel welcome. And I go around and talk to people and put them at ease, tell them a little bit about ourselves and what we achieve and what our achievements are and been, and explain to them about the 3 R's, which is our version of that. And I'd like to talk a little bit about that too. And basically what we do is representation. It's about everything that we do as an organisation to represent everything and everyone. And we attend events and exhibitions to represent the LGBT community and everything under that umbrella. And then we have responsibility, and that's responsibility to ourselves and each other, to the whole of the LGBT community and the regular community, non-LGBT. It's a duty of care to one another. And finally, reconciliation. And that's about bringing people together, or at least giving an alternative point of view to long-held negative views that aren't always positive. So we work towards a place without prejudice.
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0: Loved here, bit of Harry Styles on Vibe 107.6. That is Dance No More for you. Now, I do have Michelle here from Proud Watford. And Michelle, I'd love you to tell us all about the achievements of trans rights.
1: We're in the organisation with the LGBTQ Alliance and allies and friends and everything in between. And as I say, we work towards this place without prejudice, which is not an easy thing to achieve. We have achieved so much. We now have civil ceremony, same-sex marriages, and we're very proud of that. We didn't do it. It's a whole succession of people of my generation and even the generation beyond that brought this to where we are now. And it's very positive and very affirming. By and large, the gay community have got this recognition and acceptance, a level of which, but there is an element of our society who aren't so favoured and aren't so lucky. And I particularly want to address that because it's relevant to myself. It's the trans community and their struggle and their ongoing struggle because of recent developments. But the trans community are facing, even from with their own factions, wanting to remove us from the mainstream. So what are they going to do with us and ship us off somewhere? Because some factions of the LGB Alliance want to say, well, we need to divorce from the trans people because they're getting all the focus and all of the highlight and not all of it is good and it reflects on us and we're getting negativity because of the trans backlash, which is brought about by certain issues. We are facing a struggle. It's not all about us, but we're facing huge struggles within the trans community. And it's very difficult. We've gone back to the dark old days a little bit.
0: Thank you for letting us know all about that. But for now, we're going to hear some Alessi Rose. I'm

0: of Walk for you on Vibe 107.6. Now we have Michelle here from Proud Watford. And Michelle, would you like to inform our listeners of what is going on with the removal of trans rights at the moment?
1: The LGBT community, by and large, enjoy a level of acceptance and understanding that is amazing, quite frankly. But there is this small part of the community that are facing real challenges, and people don't seem to be aware. They say, well, what rights don't you have as a trans person? Well, just imagine the prospect of being challenged just for being you. You walk out of your house and it might be a challenge in a store, a shop, a retail outlet, a leisure outlet, whereby your whole identity is challenged on a daily basis. You can walk into a venue and be denied the access to a changing room, a facility. Back to the dark old days when even trying on a pair of shoes as a trans person was frowned upon. I'm talking about the 80s now, and I lived through it, so I know. Walking down the street back in those days could have bought you at least a talking to by a policeman, and if someone had really complained, even charged with a breach of the peace. Now, fortunately, those dark days are behind us, but they're creeping back. The removal of trans rights to simply be your authentic self is being challenged, and we're having those rights eradicated, those rights removed, the rights just to go into a shop, a store. A young trans person recently transitioned, I'll cut this very short, was denied a bra fit. A fully transitioned young lady, which should have been an affirming, positive experience, turned into humiliation and upset. And that, to me, is particularly distressing because it's against everything I've ever worked for. And I want to remove that sort of thing.
0: Yeah, I completely understand that. It's very disheartening to hear that. So we will go on to talk more about how transgender rights have changed from the 80s, the 90s to now in just a moment. So stay tuned to find out.

0: There's some Niall Horan for you of Taste So Good on Vibe 107.6. Now, I'm here with Michelle from Proud Watford, and I think it's so important for all of us to understand what are the differences in challenges for people who are transgender now in comparison to how it was in the 80s and 90s?
1: We came through a difficult time in the 80s, particularly because the focus seemed to be on the trans community and the very likelihood that you could be at least spoken to by a policeman just for walking down the street. If I presented as I do today, hopefully a nice image, I could still be challenged on that. A policeman could even have the recourse to charge you with a breach of the peace. Can you imagine being challenged on your very identity, your very being? Even for fully transitioned people would be pulled up and pulled over and spoken to and asked where they'd been, who they'd been with. I've stopped in a car many years ago, asked where I'd been, which party, I want the names and addresses of where you've been. And I said, I don't have to give you that. I really don't. But that was the understanding, that trans people were being separated out and, you know, challenged on just your right to be. And we don't want special treatment. We don't want other treatment. It's not about that. It's been the same as. We don't require people to make special arrangements for us. We just want to be. And it's as simple as that, Macy.
0: And you deserve to just be and live your best life. You deserve that.
1: And thank you. And I'm bringing it up to date. Young people in particular face a whole new rake of challenges that, yes, we came through all of that, and thankfully it's a minority, but young people have the advent of social media, which really focuses in. It allows the trolls and haters to come out with comments and abuse people with what they think is no recourse. Well, I started calling them out. I challenged them. I asked them, first of all, is that your hard-held belief and you really believe that? Or is this just repeated rhetoric that you've learned and heard, and therefore you're going to repeat it? The worst thing I ever saw, Macy, was somebody put on, why don't trans people just go away and die?
0: That's disgraceful.
1: That's what really sparked me to become a real activist. Till then, I was a moderate sort of person who would challenge, but now I actively challenge any hater. I'll write to them and say, are you believing that? Is that your hardcore belief? Or is it just something you've heard and you want to repeat? So please, you know, and then the abuse starts, because I haven't got an answer. They come back at you with the abuse. Or you're a man, you know, and it's, come on. I see a nice picture of a nice trans person. It's a man, it's a dude. You know, it's like, it's so disrespectful, so unkind. I said, we're all people, we just want the right to be. No special treatment, no other treatment. Just allow us to be. We're no danger to you.
0: Exactly, and you guys deserve to live your best life and be how you want to be. So we're going to take a listen to our next song now. We're going to hear some Ellie Goulding, and then we're going to get back with more thoughts from Michelle.
2: I heard what you said.

0: bit of Dermot Kennedy for you. Now we're going to take a short break and then we're going to get right back with Michelle from Proud Watford to talk all about the trans rights in the community. So stay tuned to find out more. I'm Macy Lewis.
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10: Top stories this hour. Two 15-year-old boys spared custodial terms for raping two girls in separate attacks in Fordingbridge in Hampshire have been sentenced to 4 years detention. The Court of Appeals ruled the punishment handed down to them in May was unduly lenient. Sir Keir Starmer's apologised to the victims of historical forced adoptions in England and Wales, calling the practice a stain on our history. An estimated 185,000 babies were removed between 1949 and 1976. Labour MP for Edinburgh North and Leith, Tracy Gilbert, shared her own story.
11: I have no idea if my birth mother felt forced to to have me adopted. I do know that prior to the birth, she was in a Church of Scotland mother and baby home. My adopted parents have since died, but I'm sure they would not want to have adopted any child who had been forcibly removed from their mother.
10: Former pop star Gary Glitter has been charged with four historical sexual offences against a girl in the West London. They date back to 1978. The leader of a Rochdale grooming gang at the centre of a deportation row is understood to have been released from prison. 73-year-old Shabir Ahmed can't be sent back to Pakistan because of a legal loophole. Ukraine's president has cut short a trip to Ireland after a huge Russian bombardment on Kyiv overnight. 20 people are known to have died and at least 80 others have been injured in the drone and missile attack. The Kremlin says the strikes were aimed at a military targets, despite residential buildings being hit. Lyudmila Tisakopakova lives in Kyiv.
12: What emotions I can have, it is horrible. I simply want to die and not see anyone. Windows of that room, this room, are broken. Curtains are ripped off in the kitchen too. Everything. Do you understand?
10: And in sport, Arthur Ferry's made it into the third round at Wimbledon, but fellow Brit Katie Swan is out, beaten by Madison Keys of the USA. From Sky News, I'm Lisha McKenna.
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0: We are back. You are listening to Vibe 107.6 with me, Macy Lewis. And today's show is very, very special because we have Michelle here from Proud Watford to talk all about the LGBTQ plus rights in the community. So Michelle, would you like to let everyone know who you are and what you do?
15: Indeed. I am Michelle Davidson. I proudly identify as a mature trans woman. I'm quite happy to put that mature in it because I've earned that. And my active role within Proud Watford, which is a collective and organisation, we work for equality, recognition, and more importantly, our strapline is a place without prejudice. And we work extremely hard at exhibitions and shows all over, representing our community to show people that we are your community as well. There's no differential. We don't divide or separate. We accept and we embrace. And that means anybody of any identity, sexual or gender,

0: That's Bibi Rexha and Faithless with New Religion for you on Vibe 107.6. Now I'm here with Michelle from Proud Watford to talk all about the LGBTQ plus rights and what is going on in the community at the moment. So Michelle, I'd love to know, what are your thoughts on the misinterpretation and judgments that some retail and leisure outlets have in regards to basic facilities?
1: Thank you. We were moving along quite nicely with our aims and objectives and towards levels of acceptance that we'd never enjoyed before. And all of a sudden we were hit with this judgment from the EHRC, which is the Equality and Human Rights Commission, suddenly decided to tweak up the 2010 judgment. And in doing that, what they did, they clearly tried to define what was a trans person and what rights should they have. And there was a huge knee-jerk reaction from many areas. All of a sudden, everybody was thinking, trans people are banned from toilets. You must go to the toilet you were assigned at your birth. In other words, if you were born a boy, you went into the boys, regardless of your gender identity, even carrying a recognition certificate, which is something that we do to prove, get documents and access, you have a gender recognition certificate. Even that wasn't enough. They decided that we would have to use the toilet, or that's the way people read it. And all of a sudden, leisure outlets, retail outlets were denying access to trans people, particularly trans women, not being allowed to use a changing room or a fitting room, not even as bad as not being able to try shoes on, but that was the next thing. So all of a sudden we were faced with this, oh, we're stepping back in time. We've suddenly gone back to the horrible 80s when we were disbarred, literally. You went in at your peril to a shoe store or a clothes store. I used to know my sizes, my styles, my colours. I'd go in and choose accordingly, because out of fear and not being wanting to cause problems, you just buy and go. But that right has been taken away in the eyes of some lead outlets. They just decided that they misrepresented it. I highlighted a story about a young trans person going for their first bra fitting, which should have been their absolute affirming experience, and instead turned into utter humiliation. A female assistant refused to do it. Said, "Oh, we can get a male assistant to help you with that." And it's a well-named big store, and I'm not going to embarrass them by saying it, but it happened, it was real, and this is the sort of thing that trans people are facing in outlets today, and it's all because people have misread and misunderstood that judgment.

0: There you have a bit of Miley Cyrus for you of Younger You on Vibe 107.6. Now I'm here with Michelle from Proud Watford, and we've just had Pride Month. That was all of June, and there were some Proud portraits. So Michelle, what were these and how could we see them?
1: The Proud portraits is something that I personally am immensely proud of, not only because it was my first involvement with Proud Watford, but I went along to support my friend Brian Timberlake, and the idea was to commission a series of photographic portraits, but they actually look like oil paintings. And the real size ones we've taken on our own roadshow. We've taken them to churches, to Watford Football Club, to shopping venues, shopping malls, and we've had an amazing response. Of course, this was 3 years ago when everything was hunky-dory to a point. But we had tremendous response from the public who had never seen anything like it. And we've set them out, and they're full-size portraits. Well, we took the miniature versions and installed them at both ends of the Abbey Line, Watford Junction Line. And the miniatures are there now as we speak, and we've got 10 at each end, and it's all diversities, all genders, whoever you identify. So it's a range of individuals who have done this thing, and I'm very fortunate to have my own portrait there, and I'm very proud of it. But I'm immensely proud of this because I put a lot of work into it with Ian, and it's with the response we get. The one overriding thing that we do when people get to the end of the exhibition is that the 20th portrait, whatever, is a mirror. And people say, well, what's the mirror? I say, well, we're showing that we are community, we're diversities, we're ethnic, and we're gender, and we're sexual identities. But that end mirror is you. You are community, the same as us. You're in our community, we're in your community. So it's about this representation as much as anything else. So we proudly put that, and then people get it, and it's like, oh yes, I understand why you have that. It's a lovely touch.
0: That's such a beautiful ending to it, like just to see yourself as part of the community. Yeah. I really, really like that. Thank you, Michelle.
2: 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We'll get back to the big tunes next.
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0: latest Zara Larsson collab with Tyler with She Did It Again. Now, I am here with Michelle from Proud Watford, and we have just had Pride Month. That was the whole of June. So I'd love to know, what else has Proud Watford done for Pride Month?
1: So much. We've done art installations both at the Pump House Theatre in Tina's Bar and Cafe. That's attributed to my dear friend, Brian Timberlake, who is, his alter ego is Dame Tina Timberlake. And we nominated the cafe to be named after it. So we put art installations there. Local artists, Fran Kershaw herself has done a whole range of stuff. They transferred up to Charter Place and we had a whole installation going on there. If you go there now, you'll see symbols of Pride and Proud Watford all around the barriers and everything else. They're all laid out there. So, and then we've done services and exhibitions. There's been so much, but we're immensely proud of our work on the road. We had a children's art show. They could come down and do turkey hands, you know, draw around their hands and glitter them up, and got the kids involved, which they loved, and showed that LGBT people are just ordinary people. We're just people. First and foremost, forget the labels, forget the pronouns. We're people. We are people. We are who we want to be. We should be forgetting pronouns and identifiers. We shouldn't have to be asked that. But the fact is, you know, some of us are immensely proud of who we are, and it doesn't do to harm to be identified as who you are, but it shouldn't be the thing that defines you or overrides everything else. We should be proud to be what we want to be, without discrimination, and with pride and with love back in the community.
0: And you definitely are getting love back from the community, that's for sure. So coming up next, we're going to hear some Somba with his new track, My Body Isn't Ready.

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1: Mariah Carey bringing you some big energy on Vibe 107.6. And I've been chatting to Michelle from Proud Watford. But I'd love to know, is there anything going on, coming up at Proud Watford? Any events? What does the future look like?
2: Well, the future is looking surprisingly bright because we do have a lot of positive stuff going on. For instance, as I say, we've got the Proud Portraits going up to St Albans, which is linked with the Abbey Line. We did a promotional video for supporting the Abbey Line, keeping that alive. And we've added our weight to that, and we're getting a huge response and feedback. During Fringe Week, the video that we made and shot will be going on the big screens in the town. So we're involved with Fringe Week. We've put shows on in the past. I was honoured to be in a show last year, which I did with my dear friend called Heels Off Kettle On. And some people out there may have heard of it, may even hopefully seen it. That was a marvellous, wonderful experience for me personally, because I've never done anything like that, and being the shy person that I am. We've got the whole Fringe thing going on, and then we've got the finish up of the railway exhibition, taking the portraits up. But beyond that, we are involved with so much more. We have fates, and we go to wellbeing fairs, and we go to schools and colleges, trying to engage the young people, because the fight really isn't finished. And to be absolutely honest with you, we are facing such dangerous times for young people, trans people, who may feel that a lot of the work's been done, but they need to do a bit more heavy lifting. That's not having a go at you, because you probably think that, you know, the work is done, we've got this, we've got that, but very carefully think about it. Those rights can be just as easily eradicated, removed, taken away from us at a stroke of a pen. We could suddenly find ourselves back in the dark days. And it's all too easy for good people to do nothing and find that suddenly you're faced with, oh, they've taken away the right to march, to have our flag flown, to have recognition and respect. And we work towards this place without prejudice, and that's our ultimate goal. So we need all to get on board, hold hands. And I myself am going on to the Pride March in London, and it's turned into a little bit of a process, but it really is about celebration. But we've had to make it a little bit of a process as well, just to highlight that we haven't gone away, we're still here fighting, and that's our core aim.

0: So we've been here with Michelle from Proud Watford, but it is almost time to say goodbye. But before we do so, is there anything you'd like to tell us and let us know?
1: It's more of a recap, and please don't get the impression that I'm preaching at you, because we really do need to work with this place without prejudice, because if we don't, we will have our rights taken away. I say they have actions with our own community who want to separate the trans community because they feel we get such negative focus. Well, that's not what we're supposed to be about. We're supposed to be about reconciliation and responsibility to one another and acceptance and inclusion. So I would urge anybody out there, young, old, particularly the young, and I know I highlight the young, but like in everything else, you are the future, young people, and you need to pick up the baton and carry it on for us. We've done so much and we've worked hard, and at one stage I want to retire and take up knitting, but I just want to say to you that please carry on the fight, Phil. There's a wealth of experience out there for you to call on to help you to form your own little alliance and work for inclusion and respect. All the things I said, use the three R's as your core values, and you'll find that will stand you in good stead. So, you know, to fight the removal of trans and LGBT flags from buildings, to allow events to go ahead and not have their funding withdrawn, we must keep fighting these things. We're lucky in Watford we don't have that situation. We have a fully engaged council and mayor, Peter Taylor, who is absolutely an absolute ally in every sense of the word. We did the recent flag raising at the town hall and the commemorative Anne Frank tree. Those sort of things we are involved in. So we're very proud of who we are and what we do, but we do need you to come on board as well.
0: Definitely. So thank you so much for speaking to us, Michelle, and we hopefully will have you back soon.

0: I love Teddy's Films. That's Mr. Know It All, our final track of today. So thank you so much for joining us to listen to all your favourite music and to hear Michelle from Proud Watford speak all about trans rights and what they're doing in the community. So stay tuned for Ben Felton, who's coming up next, and I'm back same time next week, Wednesday and Thursdays, 2 till 5pm.
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15: The top stories this hour. Two 15-year-olds who avoided being locked up for raping two girls in separate attacks in Hampshire have now been given 4 years detention. The Court of Appeal ruled their original sentences were unduly lenient. A third boy who encouraged one of the attacks will keep his non-custodial sentence. Lawyer Charlotte Proudman represents one of the victims and reads a statement from her.
16: I thought the sentencing hearing might help me. Instead, I feel like everything has gone backwards. I feel more trapped than I did before. I feel like I am the one who has been sentenced. I feel like I am the one living in a prison, even though I did nothing wrong.
15: Sir Keir Starmer's given a formal apology to victims of historical forced adoptions in England and Wales, calling it a stain on our history. Around 185,000 babies were removed over decades. Gary Glitter has been charged with four historical sexual offences against an underage girl. The former singer, who's 82, is due in court next month. A car finance compensation scheme has been paused after legal challenges. It means millions of drivers are facing a longer wait for payouts. England's chances of beating Mexico in the last 16 of the World Cup are doubtful, according to former player Paul Merson. Yesterday's 2-1 win over DR Congo sets up a tie in the early hours of Monday morning. Merson says the altitude factor gives the home nation a huge advantage.
17: They just run teams down. We don't really understand, watching it at home, the difference. You know, we don't see it because we're watching Mexico and they're running and running and running, and the other teams just get run off their feet. I don't see how they don't run England off their feet.
15: And Arthur Ferry has booked his place in the third round of Wimbledon. He was watched on by the Princess of Wales as he beat Finnish qualifier Otto Virtanen. Fellow Brit Katie Swan was knocked out by Madison Keys of the USA. From Sky News, I'm Leisha McKenna.
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18: Looking at your weather right now, it's 25 degrees in the Watford area. Going to be a clear sky and a moderate breeze across the evening. Pretty nice that, right? That's your vibe weather. Well, a mere 24 hours ago, England were kicking off. But now, 24 hours later, it's me kicking off. Kicking off as in I'm starting the show, not kicking off as in we're going to have a fight on air. That would be terrible. And who do I like to kick off with? Taylor Swift. This is I Knew It, I Knew You.

Lady Gaga and Doechii. It is Runway on Vibe. So how have you been? Because, I was only away for a week, but it feels like I've been gone forever. It feels like I've been away for ages. Literally been a fortnight, but yeah, I'm back. Didn't do actually anything that exciting. I was just very, very busy. I'm a very, very busy man. Hopefully, though, you've been keeping busy. You survived the heat wave, so well done you for that. And if you want to let me know anything that's new with you, if you want to share any life updates with me, you can do so on 80818. Start your text with Vibe and let me know what's been happening. As I say, nothing too exciting with myself. Still got a blocked ear. I know, still. It's been over a month that I've had a blocked ear for. I need to go and see a specialist. Apparently they can like vacuum it out, like a Henry Hoover in the air. I'm kind of excited about the prospect. How am I still able to hear you, ask? Pardon?

0: Dominic Fike, it's White Keys, it's 5.7.6. Ben Felton with you, and I don't know if you've just seen, but there's been some incredible news that has just broken, like major news, life-changing news. I can't believe that I'm going to get to be the person that is going to break this to you live on air, but if you haven't seen, I can tell you that the Prime Minister, while he's still the Prime Minister, has just announced that pubs are going to be able to stay open till 5 a.m. on Monday. I know. Yay! No, we can be more excited than that. Yes. 5 a.m. Yeah. It's going off. It's happening. It's going down all on Monday morning. No one's going to work. No one's going to school. We're all just getting on it till 5 in the morning. Let's just hope we win and it was worth staying up for, right?
1: 5.107.6. We'll get back to the big tunes next.
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1: Vibe Travel.
0: Right, let's head out onto the roads then. Usual delays on the A1 northbound around Junction 6 towards Welwyn Garden City. Travel time currently 10 minutes, along with long delays and one lane closed due to recovery work and a broken down car on the M25 anti-clockwise at Junction 20, A41, Watford Road. Congestion all the way to Junction 22, St Albans and London Coney. Roadworks on the M25 currently anti-clockwise. One lane is closed due to emergency barrier repairs on the M25. Before Junction 24, A111 Stag Hill. Expect delays if you're taking that. Over on the trains, all running pretty smoothly from Watford Junction today. The 5:25 to Tring is currently running 1 minute late, expected at 5:26. And the 5:30 to Milton Keynes, currently expected at 5:32. Over on the tubes, if you're in London, heading home to Watford, Bakerloo line, we've got minor delays on the entire line due to train cancellations. Severe delays on the Jubilee line, though, due to a fire alert at Westminster, plus some minor delays on the Piccadilly line. And that is your travel.
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0: And if you're looking at the sky and wondering what exactly is the temperature right now, I can tell you. It's currently 25 degrees. Going to be going down to a low of 11 overnight, but that will be at 5 a.m.

0: That's Maisie Peters. It's Questions. It's Vibe Drive on Vibe 107.6, conveniently. My name is Ben Felton. Hello. Hope you're having a lovely afternoon. And enjoying the sunshine. It's been nice this week, hasn't it? It's been a comfortable temperature. A temperature I think we can all get behind. But they are saying we're creeping back into the 30s next week. Maybe even this weekend. It's returning. All I can keep thinking about is I just don't know how this queen is going to cope again. Don't know if you heard this woman being interviewed last week.
1: I like it to be steady at around about 23. That's hot enough for me.
2: So it might be up to 40.
1: I don't want that.
0: No, it's a woman who knows what she wants. And what she doesn't want is that.
1: Don't want that.
0: No, not at all. She sounds a little bit like Doreen out of Benidorm, if anybody remembers her. Johnny Vegas' mum. No longer with us. R.I.P. This is Benson Boone, now Time of My Life.

0: Near Archives, Danger, 5107.6. Hey, it's big birthday yesterday, or this week. I think they're just celebrating generally, I'll be honest with you. The Watford Community Lottery turned 3 years old. I know. Claire Hastier hosted breakfast on some days of the week. She had the mayor of Watford in yesterday. Not really sure why. Maybe he invented it. I don't know. We'll have to go back and listen. But the Watford Community Lottery has, of course, been set up to obviously give you, residents of Watford, an amazing chance to win big prizes like £25,000 each weekend for a ticket that costs under £1. And all of the rest of the fee goes directly to charities, including ones like us here at Vibe 107.6. So if you want to support both us and support potentially your bank balance, go to watfordcommunitylottery.co.uk. Players must be 18 or over. Grab your tickets and get involved for Saturday. Gotta say, Claire bought a cake as well. If you follow her on Instagram, you'll see that she was very much reluctant to give the cake to the mayor, so much so that she put it in the corner of the room so he wouldn't see it. She's left it out for the presenters to eat. I'll tell you, so far I can see that basically no one's eaten it. I don't think they trust her. We don't trust Claire. I'll tell you who would eat that cake though, Michael Barrymore. Have you seen Michael Barrymore's TikTok? All that man does is eat cake. He's like eating all the Colin the Caterpillars, every caterpillar cake. He's just eating them all in one go, straight out the box, hand heading first straight into the mouth, holding it in his hands. It's inhumane.
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0: Over to the roads now. Still delays on the A1 northbound around Junction 6, A100 down towards the B656 at Welland Garden City. Travel time is 10 minutes. Also long delays due to an earlier broken down car on the M25 anti-clockwise at Junction 20, A41 Watford Road. Congestion all the way to Junction 22 down to St Albans and London Coney. One lane is closed on the M25 anti-clockwise due to an emergency barrier repairs. This is up to and before Junction 24 on the A111 Stag Hill. Expect delays. Over on your trains. From Watford Junction. Trains running according to plan. The 5:33 to London Euston is scheduled for 5:36, although it's now 5:43, so that's old news. Everything else they're running to plan. And over on your tubes, Bakerloo line minor delays, Jubilee line severe delays due to an earlier fire alert at Westminster, and minor delays on the Piccadilly line. That's your travel.
1: 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Got an update for us? 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
0: I like the fact that I gave you some travel there for the past. Maybe that could be something we can do. I can just update you on travel updates from years gone by.

It's Becky Hill, Hands On Me. A track which is quite new. Obviously, some of you are opposed to Becky Hill doing lots of brand new songs. I don't know if you saw, she did a little festival appearance. It was a secret set. She wasn't billed on there. It wasn't meant to happen. So all it was her basically playing all her kind of upcoming album. That was kind of part of the secret set. But everybody was like, oh, Becky, no, why aren't you playing Remember? You know, why aren't you doing Afterglow? Because she wasn't billed. She's not doing a headline set. She's just doing a little side thing, a little surprise. Hey, it's Becky Hill. Some people just aren't grateful for what they get, are they? This is Flow now. New from them. It's called Don't Break Her Heart.

0: I love that track so much. Charlie Puth, Kenny G, it's called Cry. I listened to the whole album on a train journey recently. I've got to say, it is so good. So 80s, very chilled. Not always about everything Charlie Puth does, but in that instance, I'm very much for it. Now, do not go anywhere, because I have that new one from Sienna Spira, Material Lover, which everybody is loving, on the way, plus your latest news and travel.
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8: Top stories this hour. The Court of Appeals decided sentences handed to two 15-year-olds for raping two girls in Hampshire were unduly lenient. The boys were spared custody in May over separate attacks in Fordingbridge, with a judge saying he wanted to avoid criminalising children unnecessarily. They've now been locked up for 4 years. Lady Chief Justice Baroness Carr explained why the original decision couldn't stand.
9: We found that the judge had undervalued the seriousness of their offending and the serious harm caused by it to the complainants. Notwithstanding their young ages and their vulnerabilities, sentences of detention for X and Y were unavoidable.
8: A Married at First Sight UK cast member's been arrested on suspicion of rape. They've since been bailed. It comes after two women made allegations against three men in a documentary in May. They all deny wrongdoing. In other news, England fans will be able to watch Monday morning's World Cup Last 16 tie against co-host Mexico in the pub. Licensing laws have just been relaxed. Joe Rawson reports.
10: Pubs and bars in England and Wales can stay open until 5 a.m, covering the match, which kicks off at 1 a.m. UK time. The decision removes the need for venues to apply individually for extended hours. The government says the change will support the hospitality sector, while Prime Minister Sir Keir Starmer says it's good news for supporters and good news for pubs, adding the whole country will be backing the team.
8: The Prime Minister's issued a formal apology to unmarried mothers forced to give up their babies for adoption. Around 185,000 in England and Wales had their children taken away between 1949 and 1976. 8 days after the back-to-back earthquakes in Venezuela, a security guard's been found alive. The man was in a small cabin when the first tremor struck, which helped shield him from the crushing debris. And British wildcard Arthur Ferries through to the third round at Wimbledon. Katie Swan is out. From Sky News.
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0: She didn't say her name. She didn't say her name. She just said she's from Sky News. Who are you? Who are you? Lovely voice. Weather, 25 degrees now in the Watford area. Going to be nice, clear, bright, sunny skies for the rest of the evening.
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0: 6 p.m. Vibe 107.6. Me, Ben Felton. It's Vibe Drive. For another hour at least. Well, definitely just an

0: an incredible song. Sienna Spyro, Material Lover, big fan. You know, I've been looking, right? I've been looking through my socials on Instagram. All the pubs are now like, they've all put out posts saying, unfortunately, it's just too late for us to get a license to stay open for the game on Monday. It's just, we're really sorry, but hopefully, you know, we'll make it through and we'll get to cheer them on for the quarterfinals all together. And now they're putting statements out like, yes, we've heard the news. We know what they're saying. We know we can now legally do it. Just bear with us while we actually decide if we really want to. Because can you imagine hospitality? The last thing you want to do really is be working until 5 a.m. There's not going to be many staff that are going to be up for that. So I've got to have a moment of support for those who are now going to potentially be dragged into it, working all hours through the night. I take my hat off to you. And if I am in one of your establishments this weekend, I will... If I do go to a pub at that time in the morning, I will definitely tip 100%. I think we all should do that, actually.
1: Remember we sat in the cold, no money in Montreal.

0: That's Luke Combs and Sleepless in a Hotel Room, or as Harry Hughes calls it, burping in a hotel room, because breaking news, Harry Hughes just burped in the office of the studios there. Luckily for you, you didn't get to hear it. I have to now suffer that and live with that forever. I'll see you in a sec.
1: 5107.6. We'll get back to the big tunes next.
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1: Vibe Travel.
0: So looking over on the roads, the long delays have cleared because of the earlier broken down car on the M25 anti-clockwise at junction 20 on the A41 Watford Road. Previously congestion there up to junction 22, St Albans, London, Coney, but no more. Over on the A1 northbound, there's stop-start traffic around junction 6, A100, all the way down to Welland Garden City. Travel time currently 5 minutes. And on the M25 anti-clockwise, you have got one lane closed due to an emergency barrier being repaired. That's before junction 24 on the A111 Stag Hill at Potter's Bar. Over on the trains at Watford Junction. Right now, your 6:25 to Northampton is currently scheduled for 6:30. The 6:32 to Euston is running 1 minute late at 6:33. And the 6:35 to Northampton is delayed without any further updates as it stands. Over on the tubes, there are minor delays on the Bakerloo line due to train cancellations. Minor delays also on the Elizabeth line between Reading and Hayes and Harlington. And severe delays on the Jubilee line due to an earlier fire alert at Westminster. Finally, Piccadilly line currently experiencing minor delays between Acton Town, Heathrow Terminal 4, Heathrow Terminal 5 and Uxbridge. Otherwise, all good on all the others.
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0: over on the weather. Looking ahead to the weekend, I can tell you tomorrow's going to be 26, Saturday highs of 28, Sunday highs of 29.

It's Lucas Graham, Second Chance on Vibe. So you might have seen the news this week. There's going to be some big, big changes to WhatsApp. Don't know if you've seen this. But you're no longer going to need to necessarily have people's numbers, mobile numbers, in order to have them, to talk to them on WhatsApp. They're going to be disconnected. It's actually going to be based now on a username basis. So everybody's going to have their own usernames, their own individual ones, and a little thing's come out today where you can try and reserve your name. Because obviously there are people out there who are going to have similar names to you, perhaps. I mean, all the celebs, they're getting like first dibs. But then for the rest of us, we just got to hope to be the first one. So I believe if you go on the app, you might be able to now reserve your name today. I've already reserved mine, BigBum24. No, I haven't, obviously. Not done that. Vibe's favourite. No. But do whatever you want to do. You get it. You get the idea. 107.

0: I love this so much. It makes me so, so happy that we have them on the playlist. It's nothing but Thieves, Evolution. If you do like your guitar-based music, your rock, indie, folk, anything of actual instruments, remember On Air Acoustic coming up tonight. Chris is going to be here from 7 with the Power Hour, and then On Air Acoustic from 8. And they have got a little guest involved. You're going to have to stay tuned to find out who.
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0: Let's check in on the travel again then, shall we? Over on the roads currently right now. The M1 northbound is possibly blocked. Slow traffic due to an obstruction on the road at Junction 8, A414, Temel Hempstead. And still that one lane closed due to an emergency barrier pair on the M25 anti-clockwise before Junction 24, A111 Stag Hill. Over on the trains right now from Moffat Junction. Your 6:54 to Bletchley has been cancelled. The reasons behind this, I can tell you, are operational incidents. I don't know what that means. Over on the tubes, the Bakerloo line currently experiencing minor delays, along with severe delays still on the entire line of the Jubilee due to that fire alert earlier, and minor delays on the Piccadilly line between Acton Town and Heathrow Terminal 4, Heathrow Terminal 5, and Uxbridge.
1: 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Got an update for us? 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
0: Don't forget, we'll be kicking off the Power Hour with an additional 10 minutes in the final 10 minutes of the show. Ariana Grande now.

Sonny Federa, Libby Anchor. Baby, let me be in your arms. Mm-hmm. Uh-huh. It's 10 to 7. Do you know what that means? It means it's time for the 10 minutes prior to the power hour. Basically, it's the power hour and 10 minutes. I've got the power! And we're going down a different avenue. We're going indie. We're going 90s. We're going Lightning Sleeve.

10 minutes prior to the Power Hour. We're playing Lightning Seeds and Lucky You. I think a lot of people forget that there's more to Lightning Seeds than just Three Lions, as documented there. But we're going to keep it indie. We're going to keep the rock flowing as we move into the Power Hour from 7 with Chris. This is Violet Grohl now and Thumb on Vibe.

0: hey,
1: stand
0: there's
1: back,
0: no...
1: everyone.
0: Hang on. Hold your horses. That was Violet Grohl and Thumb. And Chris is up next. I'll see you soon. I'll see you tomorrow, in fact, 2 p.m. See you then.
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0: Yes, good evening. How are we? Vibe 107.6. Thursday evening. You're here with me, Christopher Lane. Let's kick it all off. Gracie Abrams, Look at My Life.

It is another Thursday here on Vibe 107.6. We are less than an hour away from On Air Acoustic, returning with Mia Mee coming into the studio. You would have heard her on Raw Vibes. I finally got her to come into the studio. I'm very, very excited. She'll be promoting her brand new single. But before that, we have got Eight Feel Great. Yes, producer Luke has put in a great mix again. And of course, we will be talking all things Go On. Admit it. Right, let's get back to the music. It's Noah Kahan with The Great Divide.

0: Tyler Zara Larson. She did it again, playing for you on Vibe 107.6. Now, you know, I need no excuse to make it more of a weekend than the weekend itself. Yes, Thursday is the new Friday. Well, it is here on Vibe 107.6. And how do we celebrate that? We have a little thing we like to call 8 to Feel Great. That is coming up next.
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8 to feel great. It's 7:30 on your Thursday evening. Welcome along to Vibe 107.6. That means less than half an hour to go until On Air Acoustic. Me and me will be in this very studio. You have heard her on Raw Vibes. It has taken me about a year and a half to get her into this very studio. So I'm very excited for that in half an hour. Coming up before that, I mean, look, we're talking about the weather here in the office, here at Vibe 107.6. It is like living on the sun in these studios right now. Just so you know what we're doing to bring you the sounds across Watford right now, it is hotter than the sun in these studios, I tell you. But I saw something on the tube the other day that honestly blew my mind, and I'm going to discuss that. But first, Montel Jordan, this is how we do it. This

Talk to you. Playing for you on Vibe 107.6. You are here with me, Christopher Lane. It is coming up to 20 to 8 on your Thursday evening, which means we're that close to another session for On Air Acoustic. Yes, guest number 69, Mia Me, will be here to discuss her story, her journey, promote her brand new song, perform live. That's all happening. If you're new to the show, oh, you're going to love it. We've had 68 guests before, 69 tonight. And the good news is, because June was a bit of a crazy one for me, I can't lie. Yeah, I've been here, there and everywhere. But we are looking good for the next sort of 5 or 6 Thursdays. Yes, the bookings are coming in thick and fast. I'm very, very happy. Now, talking of things, just crazy things. Now, look, last week it was boiling hot. We know this. Like, I don't have to tell you. Unless you were away somewhere wintry, London was hotter than the sun. Like, it was, like, just disgusting. Like, I changed my top like 3 times. I had deodorant on at hand. Like, it was water, electrolytes, hydration. You better. You think the footballers are having hydration breaks? Believe me, if I had sort of advertising people with me, I could have made them a lot of money for the amount of hydration breaks I had. But something last week really blew my mind, and it was, of course, on the tubes. Yes, the London Underground. Now, look, I've seen some really, really strange things in London, not just on the Underground, just in London in general. But something, honestly, this is so bizarre that you'll think I'm making it up, but I honestly promise you, this happened. I got on the tube, looked to my left, looked to my right. I always kind of do a scan of the tube carriage. And I looked to the right of me, and there was this young lady, right? And she was wearing just a bikini. Just a bikini, right? Now, on the London Underground, I'm sorry, those two things do not go together. They don't go together. A tube carriage and a bikini, they do not go together. And I just wanted to know if I'm being judgmental here, or have other females done this? Text me on 80818. Start your text with Vibe. Who goes on the tube wearing a bikini? Because I wouldn't go in swim shorts. Like, there was nothing there as well. Like, no, like, what, I don't know, what's the thing you ladies wear when you're on holiday? You say, oh, let's go for a quick lunch upstairs, and you pop something on. I don't know what it's called. It's a cloth, basically, which is probably way too expensive. But seriously, bikini on a tube, where do you stand? Let me know on 80818. Let's get the music back on.

Welcome back to Vibe 107.6, Charlie XCX, rock music playing for you there. We are less than 15 minutes away from On Air Acoustic. Me and me will be in this studio. Now, just before Stormzy 24 Hours, I was talking about how hot it is right now, how beautiful the weather is. But last week really did, like, go above and beyond for what weather should be. Like, I like it hot. That was way too hot. That was boiling. But yes, I saw on the tube the most bizarre thing I've currently seen. People may have seen weirder things. But yeah, I saw a girl in a bikini on the tube, like a fully grown adult, just sitting there, just in a bikini. And the first thing I sort of thought of that was, like, you know, that is bizarre. And also kind of thought, that is rank. I mean, how often do they wash those seats on the tube? Let's be honest. I mean, the Bakerloo line, what's it been running for like 40 years? I mean, it wasn't the Bakerloo line, it was the Vicky line. But it doesn't make a difference. Those tube seats are rank. Like, even I, like, wear shorts. Like, I'm good with shorts on the tube. Like, I'm not too bad. Like, I'm not really a germaphobe or whatever they call it. But still, when your sort of legs do touch, you sort of go, ugh. So that was bizarre for me. If you've got something you've seen even more bizarre on the London Underground, let me know on 80818. Can you beat me? If you're-

0: Harry Styles, Dance No More, playing for you on Vibe 107.6. You hear me, Christopher Lane. Yes, that man has been putting some serious work in right now, hasn't he? I mean, you can't open up your social media without seeing at least someone who has been at the gig of Harry Styles at Wembley Stadium. I mean, fair play. I mean, he's absolutely smashed it. You've got to admit, I don't care what kind of genre of music you like, that who this so ever, you've got to respect Harry Styles. What he's doing right now is absolutely smashing it. Now, he's done his journey. He's gone up the mountain. Coming up after 8 o'clock on Air Acoustic, we are here to discover another brand new artist who is making their way in the industry. Me and me will be here. So go grab that drink. Make sure you got our number, 80818, because you can share whatever with us. And just meet us back here after 8 o'clock.
1: We dream.

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8: It's just gone 8 o'clock on your Thursday evening, which means it's time for On Air Acoustic here on Vibe 107.6 with me, Christopher Lane. Tonight's guest is guest number 69, an artist I've been looking forward to welcoming into the studio. She first came through on Raw Vibes, and after hearing what she had to offer, I knew I had to get her in this studio for On Air Acoustic. She's here tonight to chat about her music, her journey so far, and to perform live in this very studio. Guest number 69, Miami, welcome to the show.
9: Thank you. Thanks for having me, finally. We got together, we're here.
8: I know. I told you, I literally just before you got in, February 2025, you sent a message to me on Instagram to try and get Lonely Hotline.
9: That was it, yeah.
8: And now we're in July 2026.
9: Yeah, all that time.
8: It's taken a while.
9: I know, a few songs later.
8: A few more vibes.
9: Here we are.
8: You've been busy though this week.
9: Yeah.
8: I've seen you've been dotting around the radio stations.
9: Yeah, I've been on a little radio tour.
8: So it's good though, right?
9: Oh yeah, it's great. I'm absolutely loving it. I love chatting to people and I'm a bit of a chatterbox. So anyone that will have me on their radio show, I'm happy to do it.
8: Yeah, your dream. Like, yeah, that's literally. It, chatterbox dream. Believe me, I've had 69 guests on. Believe me, the ones who can chat, my favourites. I'm not allowed favourites, but yeah. But no, I saw you, of course, you were at Riverside Radio, my old stomping ground, because I knew, Jason. Were you on Jason Rosum's
9: show? Yeah, I was
8: show.
9: Jason.
8: So I've got a lot to owe him, because he was the reason On Air Acoustic exists, because he gave the green light.
9: He's great, and I'm headlining their first music festival that they're putting on the 8th of August. So again, massive thank you to them. I'm so excited.
8: Absolute hero. Yeah. I tell you, Jason is an absolute legend. He can do no wrong, and I need to meet up with him again. Need some,
9: come to the show on the 8th.
8: I know, I've actually, it's funny, I see a lot of artists sort of come like come to us, go to them, like, it happens.
9: Share it around, why not?
8: Because that kind of used to be my role, kind of thing. It was kind of like, do you know any artists? I still get it now.
9: Oh, really?
8: Like, people will message me saying, have you got any artists you can sort of recommend? I'm like, well. Yes, I do.
9: Me.
8: Yeah, exactly. talking of your name as well, Mia Me.
9: Yeah.
8: I didn't realise this, but Luke was like, it's Miami.
9: It is.
8: Like, I actually didn't realise that until about 5 minutes before you came into the into the building.
9: I know. Only, like, uncoincidentally, though. Like, my nickname when I was growing up, well, like, my mum used to just call me, like, Me, even though my name is really short, so I don't actually deserve to have a nickname. But, like, it would just be, like, me. So I was like, how can I split up, like, me and Mia and me? There you go.
8: Miami.
9: Miami.
8: Because then I blew Luke's mind by saying it was like Florida.
9: Yeah.
8: Florida. And then he was like, I saw the moment, it just like...
9: Oh, he did not know that before. Okay,
8: he was like, really? It's like, oh my God, you're right. I was like, oh, here we go. But yeah, man. Like, so this is sort of like the sound checking bit. We're sort of getting ready. When you go on stage or perform in a radio studio like you are now, have you got anything you have to do? Like for me, like I like a lemon and ginger tea. Look, I say it like normally. I like to have a good 5 minutes of just me.
9: Yeah.
8: What's your kind of way? Got any superstitions?
9: Not superstitions in like the sense of like I do something. In the sense of like I always have to check. I have my two necklaces on.
8: Okay.
9: And I like I have my necklaces on. I have my like jewelry on, and then I just like say like to myself, "You got this. Remember who you are. Remember how hard you've worked. Put on a show. And that's all, you know, it's like my little mantra that I have to myself. I do like what you said. I do have to have like a little moment to myself before I go on stage uninterrupted. And then I just like to gather my thoughts, be in my head and just go for it.
8: Love that. Yeah. I mean, already there, chatterbox, like love to perform, like put on a show. Yep, you're perfect right now. Right, okay, we're going to have like sort of 5 minutes. I'm going to play some music right now. This is brand new from Paul Sylvain. He sent me a message recently about his brand new EP coming out. It's absolutely amazing. Check it out on Spotify. Of course, he was here, over a year ago now. It's kind of crazy. And I will be chatting to him on the weekend because, well, not on the weekend, Monday, because England play Mexico.

0: home again.
1: Paul Sylvain, Missing Home Again from his brand new EP. Yeah, I've been speaking to him recently. He is doing really, really well. But apart, well, I hope he's doing well, but I hope he's not doing too well come Monday, Tuesday morning when England play Mexico. It is in Mexico, so let's see what happens. But back here in Watford, in Vibe 107.6, we have Mia Me in the studio. Now, you're originally from North London, right?
2: Yeah.
1: Now, you're originally from North London.

0: positions in London as well, Sylvia Young, like all these like major schools. Mm-hmm. I would miss, you know, school to go there. So doing it every day was not my bag. And then I saw like, you know, the Brit School, and I was just like, wow, to do that every day would be my dream. It was really tough auditioning for it. You know, I definitely thought I didn't get in.
1: What's the audition process? Sorry, this is where I'm going to get excited. What's the audition process like?
0: God,
1: because is it sort of like just turn up and then you sort of thing? Or is it like a 1, 2, 3,
0: okay,
1: like
0: so
1: welcome back?
0: It's a one. The first is an application form that you have to fill out, like an essay. Then it's a workshop. So you go in and there's loads and loads of other kids, and you get put into groups and you do solos and you do dances and you do all of this. After, if you get through to the workshop, then you're invited back to a one-to-one audition. So it's a whole process. Like it's a whole, and I'm doing my GCSEs at this time and I'm just like, straight. It's the work, like I'm like, please help me. So then you get the one-to-one, and then after that, it's a long wait to see if you actually get in. And then I got in.
1: I mean, that one-to-one must be like... talk about nervy.
0: Yeah, it's very stress inducing. Do you know what? I felt really comfortable the second I walked through those gates. I don't know what it was. I'm not like a very spiritual person, mm-hmm. but there was something that was like, you belong here. Like, it's so welcoming. It's so, you feel special the second you walk in there. You're heard and you're seen. Everyone is so super talented. I've never seen talent like it in my life, and everyone really wants to be there because it's so hard to get in. They don't take everyone, right? mm-hmm. So the people that are there have worked so hard to be there. They really want to be there, and yeah, I just felt something like really draw me in and was just like, this is where you belong. Like, you're going to be fine here.
1: Did you see like the photos on the wall?
0: Yeah.
1: Like, where you're
0: I mean, the Wall of Fame is, it's crazy. We've got the likes of Ray, Adele, we've got Jessie J, Olivia Dean, Lola Young. I mean, the list
1: you
0: is...
1: You can go on.
0: The list is... I was in good company.
1: Me and me.
0: Yeah, me like. And me. She's up there on the wall. She's up there, yeah, along with all my friends. So it's just the most amazing place to be honest, as a creative, yeah.
1: That's amazing, man. Like,
0: crazy.
1: I mean, Brit School. Like, this is on acoustic, man. Like, on acoustic Brit School, let's have it.
0: Let's
1: like,
0: go.
1: So, like, when was it, like, you realised? Because, like, you're saying how you're going into the Brit School, like, with a bit of confidence, a bit about you. You're going, I belong here. Like, my feet should be walking on these steps. When did you kind of realise that, though? Like, when, like, was it actually that moment actually being in Brit School? Was it, like, something leading up to it and, like, were you doing open mic nights? Were you doing bits and pieces here and there? Like, what's the build up to it?
0: So to be honest, like I said, I from the age of about 4, I was doing music and singing. I just, every time I would go, someone would either like pull my mum aside and be like, she's got something here, like maybe you should pursue it. And you know, we then couldn't afford to carry on at Sylvia Young, so we had to find something else to pursue it. And like, my parents were always like, you know, not so pushy, but they were like, it's up to you.
1: Mm-hmm.
0: You know, you pursue it, but we think you're good, like you should go for it, like really try. And I was so bad at school, I hated it, I felt like I never fitted in. Every time I would go to a music class or have something musical going on, I was home, I was myself. And then I, you know, that was how I grew up. And then as soon as I sort of went to the Brit School, I was like, before that even, I was just like, I know this is something I want to pursue, so I'm going to do anything I can to make it. And if that's auditioning for every music school in the country, I do. And I did. I auditioned for loads in London because I knew I was not going to stay at my sixth form and just do like a normal, degree, whatever. but I was just like, whatever I can do, I will do it. And I want to prove to my teachers who told me that I couldn't do it. And I did. And I came into school and I got accepted to every single school. And I said, see, I did it.
1: Exactly, right? You're sort of similar to me there. Like,
0: really?
1: Like, school, awful.
0: Awful.
1: I mean, what was that all about? Mm. I mean, I was obsessed with football, like, when I was in school.
0: Yeah.
1: So, I mean... confidence levels wasn't that good enough to get into school football team.
0: Yeah.
1: But like football journalism, I'm telling you now, if that was a degree there, I'm telling you now, I'd have got an A+.
0: Mm.
1: But maths? Nah.
0: Horrendous.
1: English?
0: I scraped maths by like 1 mark. I mean, like literally 1 mark I scraped. And I was like, see you later, never again.
1: I mean, all our reports were, you know, he talks too much. So
0: well, there you go.
1: I mean,
0: you got your dream job then.
1: Lucky guesses from them lot.
0: Wonder what he's going to do when he's older.
1: I know, that's all I want to do. I dream of the day where they ask me back.
0: Yes,
1: and I just
0: want to
1: sit there
0: too.
1: And I just want to stand on stage and say, the teacher said, I won't get anywhere by talking.
0: Oh, here we go.
1: And here we are.
0: Here you are, getting places by talking.
1: We need to do this. We need to meet up when we're there.
0: Yes.
1: And we need to sort of say, like, why don't we just do a festival sign against teachers?
0: 100%. Yeah, well, my mum's a teacher, so, you know.
1: So is my auntie. So both my aunties. So,
0: it's like, we love them.
1: Actually, my wife's a dance teacher. I mean,
0: oh,
1: yes, yes. Yeah, wait, let's have some music. Anyway. What am I doing?

0: teachers are important. We love the teachers.
1: Absolutely,
0: but, you know,
1: no, they
0: but
1: are.
0: But encourage the kids to be creative, you know?
1: Exactly.
0: Encourage them to follow their dreams and, you know, pursue their passions. So we ask.
1: I always say to people, it doesn't matter what you do, to be fair. Like, whatever you want to do, just go for it.
0: 100%.
1: And if that is, like, getting grades and going on to be a solicitor or whatever,
0: then
1: you might.
0: Props to you.
1: Yeah, absolutely smash it.
0: Yeah.
1: I'll probably need one. I'll probably need one in the future.
0: Exactly, don't we all?
1: With this blooming mouth of mine. All right, should we have some live music from you, Mia?
0: Great.
1: Which one are we going to go for first?
0: We're going to do Talk to Me.
1: Also, I just want to say Jay is in the studio with us.
0: Yes,
1: he is
0: Jay
1: on
0: is
1: the guitar. Sorry, I didn't.
0: You
1: kind of just sat
0: guitar.
1: There with the sun on your face, like sweating. Like, Jay is here. Playing
0: so
1: the guitar. Sorry, so what is the first one we're going for?
0: Talk to Me.
1: Talk to Me. Awesome. Well, guys, whenever you're ready, take it away.

you that you can't cry. I just wish that you were given the same chance, that you thought a tear never dropped from your eye. Who would've known this day

0: Oh, and that's why we waited so long.
1: Exactly, there you go.
0: That's why I just kept coming back to you in your DMs to get you here.
1: I'm here.
0: Me and me, talk to me for On Air Acoustic, Raw Talent Real Time here on Vibe 107.6. Amazing stuff.
1: Thank you.
0: So talk to me about that song.
1: Yes.
0: Like, because like there's like sort of an order with you, but like when was that one written?
1: So that is my first ever song I released. As Me and Me, 2019, Talk to Me was my first ever song. It's actually a bit deep of a song to be releasing at like 18 years old when I was. I was going through something and my friends were going through the same thing. It was a bit of a weird time. We were all just a bit low. Mm-hmm. And that was the time where mental health was sort of like coming to the surface. People were talking about it a bit more. And I was just like, do you know what? I want a musical reminder to let people know that it's okay to talk to me. I want someone to listen to it and be like, I'm actually going to talk to someone now about it. It just helped me like get my feelings out, and I wanted to send it to the friend that was struggling, and you know, then we can all listen to it together and talk
0: exactly.
1: to each other, you know, start a conversation. So that's what Talk to Me is.
0: I mean, a problem shared is a problem halved, isn't it? You know?
1: Yeah.
0: Like, yeah, no, it's amazing. Like, I mean, so how old are you, sorry, when you released that?
1: 18. 18, 19, yeah.
0: And that's your first ever one. So how was like the excitement, the nerves of like bringing out your first ever song? Like, that must be wild.
1: Like, it was, oh God, I'm such like an OCD person with these things as well. So best believe, weeks before, I'm literally like shaking, checking everything's okay. And you don't know until the night before, right? So you don't know if it's going to be okay until you check your phone and it's on Spotify. You just don't know. But I remember walking and my dad, I think it was, like, called me and was like, check your phone. And this is when the song just came out. And I was like, what? And he was like, Clash Magazine have written an article about you. And I was like, you're joking. No, like, they, and I was like, no. They wrote an article about my first single. I was on BBC Introducing. Like, all of these things were the firsts for me, and it was my first song. And I was like, what is going on? I just think the message and just the whole song about it, you know, not to toot my own horn, but, you know, toot.
0: Exactly, yeah. No, but, it's allowed in here. It's allowed.
1: The song is good. The vocal and then the writing, it was really, everything was so emotional and raw. I just think people just clung onto it and really liked the vibe. So it literally projected the rest of my career from that moment.
0: I mean, it's a good foundation, isn't it? Let's be honest. That is a real good foundation. I mean, Clash Magazine, sort of like, but did you say you didn't go to them, like, or nothing? They just found your song.
1: Well, I think I was on BBC Introducing first.
0: And then Clash saw you on
1: that. Yeah, and then it just sort of like spiraled and I was really lucky.
0: But this is what we've been saying, how important it is to have platforms out here.
1: 100%.
0: For musicians, like, we can't let it go.
1: No,
0: like,
1: we can't.
0: Grassroots music is struggling right now.
1: Yeah,
0: we all know that.
1: Exactly.
0: But, like, this is why we need them.
1: I know.
0: Because of moments like this.
1: Physical media and everything is so important. Record stores are so important. Mm-hmm. Local radio is important. Like, all these things. Do you know what? I think we are actually going to see a turning point in the near future, hopefully, for even, like, grassroots venues as well. And hopefully, mm-hmm. just we're going to just get more budget. More
0: I think we want more connection.
1: Yeah.
0: I think I'm noticing this recently. Mm. I think the AI is brilliant, of course it is, and it's coming like, you know, faster and faster. But it's not going to do this.
1: No, we couldn't do this.
0: It's like, not going to do this.
1: Personally, love going to concerts and seeing my favourite artist in person, mm-hmm. like in front of my face. Like, I love buying magazines. I love going into record shops. I think things that are physical are starting to come back because people want to feel something in their hands. Everything is AI. We want to actually feel something.
0: I know, because even when you walk past coffee shops, like in London, like, you know, how great the weather is right now, and they're sort of sitting outside, and you see someone just on his own with a coffee or a pint, and he's reading a book, or something like, and I'm like, my ADHD won't allow me to read a book, but I look at it and I can appreciate it. And I'm like, this is cool. Like, and I want those moments where we can, you know, like, nothing beats like a festival or a gig where you are meeting up with your friends and everything. And
1: it's the best.
0: You've got a drink in your hand and you're listening to your favourite songs and you're singing it back to them.
1: Of course.
0: It's just, nothing's going to replicate this.
1: It's very much alive. I mean, like, Glastonbury and, you know, all these festivals that people look forward to for their whole lives. Like, you know, people save up the whole years to go.
0: Yeah.
1: Like, that for me is like what music's all about, is bringing the people together and people looking forward to something that they wouldn't do usually.
0: Exactly. Yeah. We'll get there.
1: Headline Glastonbury next year.
0: So. Yes, next year. Oh, I can't believe it. Yeah.
1: Yeah.
0: Yeah, it's about 1 year's time. Oh, my word.
1: Yeah, I know, literally from today.
0: And it will soon be around.
1: Yeah.
0: This year's going crazy enough. Right, I'm going to give you guys a break because it is hotter than sun in the studio right now. So this is On Air Acoustic Rewind. This is No Rest for the Spaceman with The Lion.

from picking up those pieces of those lies that I've told. And you say that all you want is the truth. Well, I'm sat here thinking of you.

0: On their acoustic rewind, No Rest for the Spaceman with the lion there. Now, I don't know, I've not really kept up with them guys in a while. I've saw them, of course, like, what, March time when they popped down for our third birthday. I don't know if they made it, but I think they're going to be playing either Isle of Wight Festival. Either it has been, or they're going to do it. Whichever way, it was pointless me saying it. Right, Mia. Lonely Hotline.
1: Yes.
0: That was where we got to know you.
1: Yes, that was. Thank you.
0: February 2025. Yeah. Raw Vibes days. When I was actually presenting Raw Vibes as well, but it was all a bit too much. Like, going from Raw Vibes into On Air Acoustic was all a bit like...
1: Fair enough.
0: Like, yeah, it was a bit hectic. So let's talk about Lonely Hotline. So like, you had Talk To Me.
1: Yeah.
0: And then does it go to... Where was
1: no,
0: it?
1: No, there was a few... I had a whole dance career in between.
0: Nice.
1: I was in the dance world for quite a bit. And then... Lonely Hotline was last year. That was under my new management. And that was really when I started to find my sound again. Like, after having done dance for so long, I was just like, I love soul and pop and jazz, mm-hmm. and I really want to bring that back into my artist project. And then Lonely Hotline was the first one of that that came out.
0: How big did the dance thing then influence your... So you had, like, Talk To Me, and that was obviously you sort of getting everything off your chest and wanting to sort of help other people out, which is really, really lovely. So then you went into dance... What kind of changed there? So, like, you know what it's like. I didn't need to tell you.
1: Yeah.
0: Like, my wife's a professional dancer. Like, she knows. You got so many different styles of dance. So how much did that influence? Because you must have done little bits of pieces going, that's not me.
1: Mm.
0: Oh, that's definitely a little bit of me.
1: Yeah.
0: So go on.
1: I fell into dance through collaborations, actually. I was working with a lot of, like, DJs and producers that would produce dance music, and I just found that I just really loved to write the dance music, mm-hmm. The house music, all of that. So I just found myself, like, in just, like, so many sessions, like, all the time writing, and dance music just sort of, like, fell out, and I was just like, oh, I really want to do this. And I found that throughout, like, collaborating with other people, I was just, like, finding, like, happiness in that as well. And, you know, it did really well, but ultimately I knew in my heart of hearts that soul and pop and jazz is where I belong.
0: So, nice.
1: Yeah.
0: So how hard, like, you're saying, like, you've talking with DJs, how hard is it to find these people that sort of think like you? Like, I know London's, it's a big place, London, we know that, but it was also, this community is quite small.
1: You will
0: meet someone, you know, like, quite quickly.
1: Oh, yeah.
0: So how hard is it to find people that are sort of in your corner straight away, like, oh, these guys get it, like the Brit School, let's say, like that kind of moment? Or did you have to go, this is taking a while? Or?
1: It is hard, especially, like, being just chucked into so many different sessions here, there and everywhere, as, like, a young girl going into, like, these places just on my own. I just did it because I loved it, and I knew when I clicked with someone and when I didn't. And I knew when, like, my artistic vision wasn't being heard and when it was. So the only, like, on my Spotify, the only releases I have are the ones that I, like, truly believe in. And, you know, I must have written, like, hundreds and hundreds of songs, you know, and top lines and all this. And, you know, they'll probably never see the light of day. So the ones that I really cling on to and the ones that I have put my name to, which I don't do lightly, are the ones that not only have I loved the song, but I've loved the journey, I've loved the collaboration, and... Yeah, I've kept that one.
0: That's the creative process right there, right?
1: It is, yeah.
0: But I would find it hard, though. Like, loads of projects sort of get unfinished for me. It's just the way it is.
1: So it's just the way it is.
0: I feel like I'm not the only one out there. But when do you sort of go, yeah, this is sort of a full stop moment here. Like, I need to push this one to one side and never look at it again. Or do you kind of go... Oh, it's there. Or does it have those things where it's like niggling at you, where it's like those, like, unfinished songs, let's say, or something. Oh, it's there. How do you go, no, like, finished?
1: So I'm quite a fast mover.
0: Nice.
1: Yeah, like, I'm quite, everyone will tell you, like, my manager, everyone will say, I'm quite impatient, really, to be honest. So I'm sort of like, onto the next, and it's a bad habit of mine, but I know I need to relax, but I'm always like, I always just look for the next thing. So, like, if I write a song, even if I haven't finished it in that same session, I'll already be thinking about the music video the same mm-hmm. second. I'll be thinking about the release plan. I'll be thinking about the content. I'll be thinking about the date that I can get it out. So I'm not one of those people that's just like, oh, I'll just think about it. No. If I love it and I know in my gut, this has got to go out, it's going out. I know the importance of letting songs breathe, and, oh gosh, you just never know what could happen day to day, but I'm quite impatient. So I'm like, okay, let's get this out, on to the next.
0: Well, I mean, that's a good thing to have. Let's be honest, that is a good thing to have, that you have that kind of mindset. Because, like, as I say, it's a business. music business,
1: exactly.
0: Like it's a show business.
1: Mm-hmm. Yeah.
0: So to have that kind of like clear plan of like, this can work into this, can work, that would then, that bang, like, but some people like, they just, they can't do this. Like,
1: no,
0: they bring out a song and do no promotion for it and expect a record label to come and knock on their door and say, oh, there you are. Like,
1: well, yeah, that is just the day that we live in at the moment. I think you've got to just roll with the times, and social media is the only way forward. I mean, unless like you are fortunate enough that you have millions of pounds in the bank gifted to you on a silver platter, which I don't, that you then have to think outside the box. You have to then be the best at social media. You then have to be the best at promoting yourself. Go on the local radio tours, do this, do anything you can, and then it will come to you. Like, I mean, I've been doing this almost 10 years and I always find that the next thing always comes to me, so don't worry about that. You worry about what you're doing now and you do it to the best of your ability. You deal with what you have.
0: Life goes on.
1: Exactly.
0: Like, it really does. Like,
1: you do what you can with what you've got.
0: That is the one thing I've learned, like, say 10 years.
1: Yeah.
0: Like, life goes on.
1: Exactly.
0: Like, there's always going to be something.
1: Mm.
0: Just keep going and learn from it. Like,
1: keep going.
0: Like, there's no such thing as failure. Like, if you just 100%. learn, keep going. And, like, the more things you do, let's be honest, the more you get, like, it's going to build your character.
1: Eventually, you're going to get somewhere, like, with it. Like, you just got to keep going and roll with the times. Tomorrow, if a new app came out that could help you push it, you've got to download it and be the best at that.
0: Yeah.
1: So, you know.
0: I'm struggling with TikTok.
1: Come on. We're moving on.
0: I'm sending people stuff. I don't know what I'm doing on there. So, Lonely Hotline. Should we have that one then right now?
1: Let's go.
0: Oh, I can't wait for this.

0: Oh, this is what we do. This is why we created On Air Acoustic, for moments like this tonight. Oh, and of course, this is why Vibe has raw vibes, because this is how we met.
1: Couldn't get rawer.
0: There you go, right? How does it feel, like, sort of like doing these songs and then coming into the studio?
1: Yeah,
0: I've never actually asked anyone this.
1: Really? No. It's really nice to give it a new lease of life as well, to do it like a bit unplugged. You actually really focus on what you're actually saying. I mean, I know I wrote it, but like, when you're performing live, when it's a big stage and it's big lights, you know, you're just thinking about sort of getting the performance out. But moments like this, you're thinking about what you wrote and why you wrote it and, you know, the delivery, and it's really nice.
0: Well, why did you write it?
1: Okay. Yeah, let's get into it. So Lonely Hotline was written about, I was trying to turn loneliness into like a positive spin. I've been through so many different like friendships and just different groups. And I think when you're like, at school, you think, oh, these 20 girls are going to be the best of friends forever. And then, you know, you lose that one and you lose that one and you lose that. And you think, do you know what? I don't need 85 friends. Mm-hmm. I'm actually fine with my closest friends because they give me more value. And yeah, it's actually fine to feel lonely sometimes. I like my own company. I think most people should. You should learn to love yourself on your own, because then when you have someone else, then you can be happy in yourself and not need anyone. So Lonely Hotline was like a anti-loneliness song. And it came out on Valentine's Day as well. So it was like a song to be like, if you're lonely, don't worry, so am I, gal. We can be lonely together.
0: I feel like we've lived a very similar life.
1: Really?
0: Because like, yeah, in school, I was the same thing. It's like you think, hey, this is going to be... And then you go to college and you go, oh, these guys are awesome.
1: Right.
0: And then, yeah, and then you just keep going. And like, yeah, I lived in Australia and it's like, oh my God, this is the rest of my life. Like, these guys are going to be the best friends.
1: Yeah.
0: And you go, oh, well, they're not. Of course they're not. Exactly. He's going back to Germany. She's going back to Sweden. They're going back to America.
1: And do you know what? That's fine as well. Like, and as well, like, I feel like I'm at a weird age, because every time I look on Instagram, someone's just had a baby, someone's got married, someone's had a cow, mm-hmm. someone's moving to Australia, someone.
0: Oh, yep.
1: And I'm just like, ah. But that's fine. Like, you know, it's nice to look at everyone's lives and be like, oh, you know, well, once we were friends and now we're not. And that's fine. Like, life moves on and it's not personal. Sometimes it is. But not always. And, you know, you just outgrow people, don't you? And that's fine as well. So loneliness isn't a bad thing sometimes. It just means that you're grown up.
0: You are. That's what we were saying earlier, though. The more you do, the more you realise that, oh no, like, I remember I got back from Australia and like talking to people and it was like, what are you up to? Like, you know, this is amazing. We can do this, and this. And they're like, why would we do that? And it's like, uh-oh.
1: I know.
0: And there's nothing worse than sitting at a table when you realise that click where you go, oh my word, I've just outgrown you. Like, I don't think I'm going to see you again. Like,
1: that's fine. You know what? Like, there's moments where that happens. And you know what? I don't think that will ever stop. I think that will be like that for the rest of our lives, just outgoing situations, people, places. Why people move abroad, it's, you know, the same. We'll get on to Miss Good Enough an hour later, but it's the same thing as like relationships and stuff, and it's fine to just outgrow people.
0: It is.
1: Yeah. Goodbye.
0: See you later. No, but I totally agree. Well, I'm gonna give you guys a break because it is hot, like we keep saying. So we're gonna play Ted Osborne, The Dogs in the Pond, because he's got brand new music coming out, which I'll let you know after.

0: and new music from Sir Ted Osborne there. And I played that one because on Friday the 17th of July, he's got a brand new song out. It's called Wishbone. I'm not going to say anything more until I get that in my inbox and I get it in the playlist and I'll get that on for you when I'm here on the 16th. Is it 16? Yeah, it will be the 16th. Of course it will. Right, back in the studio. Mia Me is here for On Air Acoustic here on Vibe 107.6 with me, Christopher Lane. Are we ready for your cover?
1: Ready.
0: Which one is it? What are we going to go for?
1: I've chosen Tears Dry on Their Own by Amy Winehouse.
0: This is going to sound epic. Whenever you're ready, right. Take it away.

had had. We could have never hit a wall. We had to have it all. So this is inevitable withdrawal. Even if I stop wanting you, and perspective pushes

0: I knew it was going to be good. I didn't know it was going to be that good. Oh, my gosh. That is a treat for us on this Thursday evening. Mega.
1: Thank you. My favourite.
0: Jay on the guitar as well. Incredible. I can see why you two are gigging a lot right now.
1: Like, smashed it.
0: Yeah, if it's not broke, don't fix it. Like, that, yeah, that's a winning formula right there.
1: My favorite.
0: So why did you go for Amy Winehouse?
1: Oh, well, she is my favourite artist. I literally grew up listening to her. Me and my dad was the first one to show me her. I have a special connection to her. We had a very similar growing up. Her dad's a black cab driver, my dad's a black cab driver, very similar area we live in. I just always found something really, really special in her that I saw in myself. And her music was the blueprint to me as an artist as well. So I just remember going to music school and my iPod, it was the first albums that I purchased was hers. And yeah, I just every time I hear her music, I'm just reminded why I decided to be an artist as well. So she'll always be special to me.
0: I mean, she's one of my, if someone asked me, dead or alive, who I'd love to have had on air music, Amy Winehouse would have been one of the ones.
1: Can you imagine?
0: I just think it would have been absolutely incredible.
1: Just to get her in,
0: the studio, for an hour would be absolutely. Because I've met people who have worked with her, obviously I've been around Camden enough.
1: Yeah,
0: I've met
1: course.
0: People that have met her and worked with her and, yeah, she sounds like a massive character.
1: Yeah, and everyone says the same thing as well about her, that she was just amazing and just could fill a room and, yeah,
0: it's one of those things that's heartbreaking to think of where she'd be right now.
1: Oh, I don't even want to
0: next
1: think.
0: Level.
1: Amazing.
0: Next level.
1: Yeah, literally.
0: Oh, man. So are you ready for your quick fire questions?
1: Okay, yeah. Scared.
0: The song you wish you wrote?
1: Back to Black, Amy Winehouse.
0: That's a shout.
1: That
0: would be mega.
1: Of course.
0: The first song you ever performed live?
1: Is it my own song or just in general?
0: Whichever song it could be, because it would have been a cover, unless you wrote your first song at four, that would have been impressive.
1: Okay, I'm just going to say the first thing that came to my head was I sung Part of This World by The Little Mermaid at a massive, massive talent show when I was 9 years old. There was hundreds and hundreds of people in the audience and I dressed up like a mermaid and my parents love to show me the video of it every so often. So,
0: we love that. Nice, love that. Your go-to song to sing in the shower?
1: Oh, Alicia Keys, Fallin'.
0: Oh, well, okay.
1: Yeah.
0: Who would you most love to collaborate with, dead or alive?
1: Ray. Yeah, 100%.
0: Now, that would be incredible.
1: Wow. She is also up there with one of my top artists of all time.
0: Yeah, I got to see her at All Points East last year.
1: So did I.
0: Absolutely incredible.
1: So did I. Oh, my gosh, cried the whole thing.
0: Yeah, incredible.
1: The way. Loved it. Yeah, incredible.
0: I mean, the dust wasn't great. But
1: I know. I couldn't breathe the next day, but it was so worth it.
0: It was worth
1: so
0: it.
1: Worth it, yeah.
0: The gig that changed everything for you. So that could either be a gig you went to as an audience member or a gig that you did.
1: Oh, I performed at my first ever festival that I'd never been to a festival before this, but I was lucky enough that I performed at Wireless Festival and it was the first time where I was my most confident self and everything was in my whole career, my whole life was leading up to that moment. And I remember getting off the stage that I was on and being wow, you can really do this. And yeah, it changed a bit in my brain. I was just don't give up because you just did that.
0: That is
1: crazy.
0: Insane.
1: Yeah.
0: Congratulations,
1: thank
0: by
1: you.
0: The way. That's not an easy thing to do. So massive congratulations. It's only the start, believe me, for you.
1: Oh, thank you.
0: Going nicely, your dream venue anywhere in the world?
1: I'd love to do Glastonbury. I know it's not the venue, but Glastonbury is I think every British artist is that's on their bucket list.
0: Of course
1: I would love to do Glastonbury, yeah.
0: I mean, people have done it.
1: Of course,
0: it's there.
1: I know.
0: It's not as far as you think it is.
1: No, I know.
0: You just got to keep bringing out music, which you are.
1: Which I am.
0: Because we're going to talk about your brand new song right now. It's called Miss Good Enough For Now.
1: Yes.
0: That's a powerful title.
1: Thank you.
0: Say that. That's a very sassy title as well.
1: Yeah,
0: I mean... It's a bit Miss Good Enough For Now, is it?
1: That's exactly, how it should be said, yeah.
0: I mean, I've listened to it a fair time since you sent it to me, so I feel like I've got it now.
1: You get the vibe.
0: I've got the vibe, definitely. So for everyone else to listen to it, should we have the live performance in this studio right now?
1: Yes.
0: Are you ready to perform it?
1: I'm ready.
0: All right, whenever you're ready, guys.

0: For now.
1: It's got everything to be a number one.
0: Yay.
1: I tell ya.
0: Thank
1: you. Oh, on her acoustic right now, me and me. Brand new song, Miss Good Enough For Now. I mean, that is fresh. Ooh, fresh.
0: Fresh, yeah.
1: I mean, I played it on my speaker the other day and
0: oh,
1: I was round the lads who I work with and it was very, everyone was like, well, who's this?
0: Oh,
1: who's this?
0: It's so, me.
1: Yeah, no, it was big.
0: Oh, thank
1: like,
0: you.
1: Yeah, no, there was a real good reaction to it.
0: Oh, thank you.
1: I know, I love it. I keep playing it.
0: Oh, yay.
1: It's
0: thank
1: so
0: you.
1: Weird. Like, I've been listening to this song all week. Now you're there.
0: Yeah.
1: Like, just right
0: it's
1: in front
0: me.
1: Of me. Like, I've just got to hear it. Like front row seat. This aww. Is the best thing ever. But it's a sad song. Like, I'm like meeting you now. Like, and obviously, I've seen your journey for what a year
0: yeah,
1: and a half now.
0: Yeah.
1: Who is this person?
0: Oh, you know.
1: Did you not realise that
0: yeah,
1: you had?
0: I know. Do you know what? I was in a long-term relationship, and I think I knew that deep down in my heart of hearts that he was using me until we found his one. And I was just the little placeholder. But, you know, I sort of blame myself as well because I was young and I just wish, like looking back now, I wish I could like shake that girl and just be like, you just go walk away because you deserve better. But when you're in it,
1: yeah,
0: you have blindness, right? Like you just have like blindness to it and just you always think, you know, next year will be better or next year will be better. Mm-hmm. And unfortunately, like it never got better.
1: It's that hope, isn't it?
0: Yeah, like you just always think one day they're going to turn around and say, nope, you're the one. And it never happened. And I was just like, you know, it gets to a point where you're like, okay, I have more value than to myself than this. And I know that I'm not just good enough for now for anyone. I'm, you know.
1: But so. One day you might have your little blue plaque outside a pub or wherever.
0: Oh, yeah. Oh my gosh, like yeah. Ray. Like Ray, yes, exactly. Yeah, I'm going to have my blue plaque and I'm going to do it right outside his house.
1: Yes. Yeah. I'll be there. I'll host it.
0: Yeah.
1: We'll do it all.
0: Yes, the blue, like the ribbon, cutting the ribbon.
1: Yeah, I'll host it. You'll do it. It'll be absolutely glorious.
0: So funny, yeah.
1: But it's funny, isn't it? Like when we do things like this, when we're bringing out brand new music, it always seems to just come from the heart.
0: Yeah, like it's honest and... I just always think with my music, I would want to be the most honest and raw because ever since releasing it, I have had a few people that have been like, wow, I've always felt like that, but I've never known how to articulate it. And being good enough for now or being a placeholder is actually the worst thing. Like it's up, not up there, but like, you know, relationship ending stuff is horrible as it is. But just knowing that you were like used for 5 years is a bit like, it's horrible. So I wanted to just write it in, not in a sad way either. I wanted to write it in a more uplifting way to be like, if you're listening to this and you know you deserve more, this is your sign.
1: Exactly.
0: Run.
1: Yes, exactly. Life goes on.
0: Yes, exactly. That's the motto.
1: Oh, you're smashing it. Look.
0: Oh, thank you.
1: Well done.
0: Thank you.
1: And I love this song, honestly. We are in the middle of two versions, by the way. I'm so excited right now. I keep forgetting things. But we're going to hear the mastered version in a few seconds. But just before that, we're going to end the show with your brand new song. But just quickly, where can we find you and what gigs you got coming up? Because
0: okay.
1: I think people should follow you and go and watch you live.
0: Thank you. My Instagram is at mia.miaofficial. It's the same on TikTok and everywhere. On Spotify, it's Mia Me. My brand new single is called Miss Good Enough For Now. And I have, a really special gig coming up on the 8th of August. I'm doing my first headline set at a festival in Springfield Park, hosted by Riverside, and it's going to be amazing. It's also free, so like there's no excuse really. If you want to hear Miss Good Enough For Now live, then come watch.
1: Nice. Thank you so much, Mia. You've been absolutely incredible, honestly. Love this.
0: Thank
1: and
0: you.
1: Jay, thank you so much. To everyone else, thank you very much. We're ending on Miss Good Enough For Now.

0: Abbots Langley, Bushy, Leavesden, Radio Made in Watford. 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
1: Top stories this hour. Sir Keir Starmer's asked the Home Secretary to review the case of the leader of a Rochdale grooming gang at the centre of a deportation row. 73-year-old Sabir Ahmed's been released from prison but can't be sent back to Pakistan. It's because of provisions in the 1971 Immigration Act don't allow that. People in Rochdale are angry.
2: He should be deported or he should be just kept locked up for what he did because a lot of children got hurt and they'll never get over it.
3: I think it's ridiculous. If he can do that once, then he could do it again. I know they said they're going to monitor him out there. I mean, just how reliable is that?
2: He's a threat to society, so he shouldn't be on the streets.
1: Two 15-year-olds who avoided being locked up for raping two girls in separate attacks in Hampshire have now been given 4 years detention. A court of appeal ruled their original sentences were unduly lenient. Andy Burnham's pledged to fund defence spending plans in full. The prospective Prime Minister admits he wasn't in all of the discussions over long-delayed plans to future-proof the military. England fans will now be able to watch the next World Cup match at the pub as opening hours are extended. The last 16 match with Mexico kicks off on Monday at 1 a.m. UK time. The England manager has suggested kids skip class to watch the match. Rhiannon Evans from the online group Mumsnet says many parents are torn about what to do.
4: There is an element of judgment that accompanies any decision parents and mums make, and we see that play out on Mumsnet all the time where, you know, mums talk about feeling judged no matter the decision they take. And in which case, what's important is just to take the decision that's right for your family.
1: Culture Secretary Lisa Nandy says she and her department are coming off X. She's accused the social media platform of favouring abuse and misinformation over meaningful debate. And Vitor Pereira says being removed as Nottingham Forest manager was a complete surprise. The club's confirmed his departure, despite only joining in February. From Sky News, I'm Leisha McKenna.
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12: Top stories this hour. Two 15-year-old boys who were spared custody for the rape of two girls in separate attacks in Hampshire have been sentenced to 4 years detention. The pair were given non-custodial sentences in May after the judge said he wanted to avoid criminalising these children unnecessarily. The Court of Appeals ruled that decision was unduly lenient. Lady Chief Justice Baroness Carr has been outlining why there has to be a change.
13: Each incident involving rape by more than one offender was extremely serious, but the fact that they repeated their behaviour after the first incident and did it again to a different person in the second incident is the crucial feature of these cases.
12: Elsewhere, fans will now be able to watch the next World Cup match at the pub, as opening hours are extended across the country and in Wales. The last 16 clashed with Mexico kicks off on Monday at 1 a.m. Here's the Community Secretary, Steve Reid.
14: We are passing emergency legislation through Parliament tomorrow that will allow pubs to stay open, extend their licensing until 5 a.m. on Monday morning. So every England fan that wants to go to the pub and cheer their team on gets the chance to go.
12: The leader of a Rochdale grooming gang at the centre of a deportation row is understood to have been released from prison. 73-year-old Shabir Ahmed can't be sent back to Pakistan because of a loophole. A cast member on the UK version of Married at First Sight has been questioned on suspicion of rape. The man was arrested and bailed. Three people have denied any wrongdoing. Millions of drivers are facing further compensation delays. Settlements for missold car loans could drag well into next year because the courts have to rule on legal challenges first. And in sport, only one British player remains in the singles competition at this year's Wimbledon. Hopes of a home success rest with Arthur Ferry, who's progressed to the third round. From Sky News, I'm Leija McKenna.
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0: Kings Langley, Elstree, Croxley Green, radio made in Watford. 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
11: Top stories this hour. The parents of one of two girls raped by two teenage boys in Hampshire says their daughter's life will forever be tainted by what happened. The 15-year-olds avoided a custodial sentence in May, but the Court of Appeal has now sentenced them both to 4 years detention. The mother of one victim says her daughter's not doing well right now, but after today, she will. We've revoiced her words.
12: She can now finally understand that standing up and saying something has got her somewhere, because when the trial ended, and she heard what the sentences were, she thought, well, what was the point? Why did I even bother going through 18 months of pain, going through everything, if there was going to be no punishment, essentially?
11: England fans won't have to head home before the final whistle, with pubs allowed to stay open until 5 a.m. for the World Cup clash with Mexico. The government's extending licensing hours in England and Wales for the 1 a.m. kickoff on Monday morning. Sir Keir Starmer's asked the Home Secretary to review the case of the leader of a Rochdale grooming gang at the centre of a deportation row. 73-year-old Shabir Ahmed's been released from prison but can't be sent back to Pakistan because provisions in the 1971 Immigration Act don't allow that. Former pop star Gary Glitter has been charged with four historical sexual offences against a girl in West London. The 82-year-old's due in court next month. To sport now, and Spain have booked a place in the World Cup last 16 with an impressive 3-0 victory over Austria in Los Angeles. Joe Rawson reports from the USA.
13: A comfortable 3-0 win for Spain, who cruised past Austria to reach the last 16 of the World Cup. Mikel Oyarzabal got two goals, with Pedro Porro also on the score sheet in Los Angeles. A tie against Croatia or Portugal awaits the European champions next.
11: And England are into the final of the Women's T20 World Cup. They're celebrating a comprehensive 40-run win against South Africa at the Oval and will face Australia at Lord's on Sunday. From Sky News, I'm Chris Milligan.
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11: Top stories this hour. The families of two girls raped by two teenage boys say they're deeply grateful and relieved their non-custodial terms were overturned at the Court of Appeal. The 15-year-olds have now been sentenced to 4 years detention for the separate attacks in Fordingbridge in Hampshire. Judges ruled the punishment handed down to them in May was unduly lenient. Law Professor Sue Edwards says it was a hugely important decision.
12: There was an over-consideration of the mitigating factors, the boys, their age, their mental mentality, their maturity, with very little or nothing recognised or said about the impact on the girls concerned.
11: The government's passing emergency legislation later to allow pubs and bars across England and Wales to stay open for the Three Lions' next World Cup match. They'll face Mexico on Monday at 1 a.m. A cast member on the UK version of Married at First Sight has been questioned on suspicion of rape. The man was arrested and bailed after allegations were made in the documentary in May. Three people have denied any wrongdoing. Millions of drivers are facing further compensation delays. Settlements for missold car loans could drag well into next year because the courts first have to rule on legal challenges from four companies. To sports, and England captain Nat Sivabrunt led from the front as her side reached the Women's T20 World Cup final in style. They beat South Africa by 40 runs with the skipper smashing 75 off 47 balls. It's a clash with Australia in the final on Sunday next. Sivabrunt says her 133-run partnership with Heather Knight was vital.
13: There was never any worry about, you know, other people coming in. But Heather and I knew that we had a really important job to do to get our team back on track. The composure that we showed was really important.
11: And Spain have cruised through to the last 16 of the World Cup. They completed a 3-0 victory over Austria in Los Angeles with two goals from Mikel Olajuwon and one from Tottenham's Pedro Porro. From Sky News, I'm Chris Milligan.
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8: The top stories this hour. The parents of one of two girls raped by two teenage boys in Hampshire say their daughter's life has been changed forever. In May, 15-year-olds escaped a custodial sentence. But yesterday, the Court of Appeal ruled that was unduly lenient and said the 15-year-old should be detained for 4 years. We've revoiced the words of the father of one of the victims.
9: I don't think she'll ever be 100% confident, which is a shame. She's a bright girl and she's still, thankfully, has the rest of her life ahead of her, but I have a distinct feeling it will be a life that will always have a taint on.
8: Legislation's being pushed through later, allowing pubs in England and Wales to open until 5 a.m. on Monday. It's to allow England fans the chance to watch Mexico at the World Cup overnight. A Married at First Sight UK cast member has been questioned on suspicion of rape. The man was arrested and bailed after allegations were made in a documentary in May. Three people have denied any wrongdoing. Police are warning fake cash is making a comeback in the UK, with scammers openly selling it online. Last year, the value of fake notes the Bank of England recovered was £4 million, nearly double that of a year before. Music and sports stars Taylor Swift and Travis Kelce are expected to tie the knot today at Madison Square Garden in New York. Speculation's been building for months, with more than 1,000 guests expected at the celebrations. Author and journalist Katie Wills told us who she expects to be on guest list.
10: Graham Norton has been spotted at JFK this week. Taylor's famous for her celebrity friendship group. So Selena Gomez, the Haim girls, Gigi Hadid, Emma Stone, they're all close friends of hers. So yeah, we can expect them in attendance too.
8: Spain have cruised through to the last 16 of the World Cup. They completed a 3-0 victory over Austria in Los Angeles, with two goals from Mikel Olivarbal and one from Tottenham's Pedro Porro. From Sky News, I'm Chris Milligan.
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